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2: Now, I've never drank or done any drugs in my life. After the accident, it's changed slightly. You can't get marijuana in Idaho. Well, you can, but I don't know the guy. And, but in Los Angeles, you just put it into Google Maps. So, like a couple of desperado bank robbers on the run, my mom and I roll up to this dispensary. I'm all banged up. I go, "Mom, you do the talking." My son was hit by a bus. And we're wondering if you might have something to help him take the edge off. The energy that I felt from the other side of that counter, I can only describe to you as pure elation. I mean, this... I believe that this woman felt her life's calling was being fulfilled in that moment. I went home with enough marijuana to become the guy that you call.
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8: My name is Andrew Norelli. I'm half Italian, half Norwegian. Italian people get very excited when I say that. Italian people love Italianness. See? They love it. They always come up to me after the show. You Italian? Where are you from? Where are you from? Rome, Venice, Sicily? Who? Your mother? Your father? Hey, oh, hey. They make Italian noises. Hey. You ever been there? You should go right now. It's not terribly diverse in this part of town, and I like diversity. I like meeting people from other countries. I always try to learn something in somebody else's language. That's what I do. I met a guy recently from Bulgaria. This is a true story. And I asked him, I said, "How do I say in your language, I'm having fun?" And I swear to God, he looked me right in the face and he goes, "We don't have a word for that." I was like, "That's okay, because what you gave me right there was much more valuable."

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I said you look so fine that I really want to make you mine. 4, 5, 6, come on and get your kicks. Now you don't need

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5: You ever feel like you're such a fat, useless blob of cookie dough that you just start exercising randomly in the middle of some other activity? You know what I mean? You're online at the bank, all of a sudden, maybe this will help my ass. Went to the Cheesecake Factory for the first time. This is a company that knows what America wants, don't they? Oh, yeah. Let's put factory right in the title. Let these fat tubalards think they can come sit at the end of a conveyor belt and have cheesecakes rammed right down their throats. I like how the waiters are disgusted with our habits now. You notice at the end of the meal they ask, are you still working on that? Right? Not if you enjoyed yourself. You still working on shoveling that into your fat skull? Yeah, I'll get you a doggy bag. We both know you don't have a dog. And if you did, you'd eat it.
6: My family took me to a water park. The first ride we went on was the giant slide. It's like 20 stories high. And I'm looking for the elevator. There's no elevator. How do you get up there? It's $35 to get in. You should carry my ass up there. I'm in flip-flops and a Speedo, and I'm walking up a mountain. Let's not visualize, just let's move on, shall we? I'm walking up this thing, and I'm a little bit afraid of heights, and I'm halfway up, I'm going, Ricola! Heidi went by with her grandfather. I don't know how high we went. I got to the top of the slide. Was it a slide? Nay-nay. But I did not slide. At no point did my butt touch slide. You reach around and you're not touching slide. That's a free fall. I was not issued a parachute. And I hit the water. Oh, God. Those people shouldn't have been there. I pop out of the water. I hear, where's my baby? Where's my baby?
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1: How unbelievable is it that in this country, we have to stop ourselves from eating? 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And on this side, cats eating appetizers. 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
6: Where are my tequila lovers at, huh? You are wrong. You're wrong. You're incorrect. Tequila is the most disgusting, awful of all the hard alcohols. It should be illegal. It's poison. Here's why. Here's why I'm right. No other shot comes with chores. Right? You ever try and take a shot of tequila as soon as they give it to you? Whoa, hey, whoa. Lick your hand first. What? Why would I do that? When have I ever been having a great time? Like, yeah, what could be better? Well, I know. Like some sort of alcoholic cat. So then you lick your hand, you're like, oh, my mouth tastes like wet hand. I didn't expect that this morning. You're like, now put salt on it and lick it. Ugh, gross. Okay, now I know what a saltier version of my wet hand tastes like. Now take the tequila. Oh, good, this will get rid of this terrible taste that I've created in my mouth. No! It did not. Now it's added a burning sensation. Quickly, put this fruit in your mouth. Oh, thank God. A fruit. Something to abate this pain. What is it? Is it a raspberry, a boysenberry? Even a strawberry would do. No, it's a lime, the tartest fruit of all. A fruit so tart that unless you have scurvy, you would never put it in your mouth.
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jam. Are you ready to rip it up? I'm talking teeth-shattering, ear-ringing music so loud, there ought to be a name for it. Hey, there is. It's heavy friggin' metal, baby. I'm Dee Snider, and it's about to get hot and hairy in here. I got nothing but the hardest from Quiet Riot, The Nuge, Tesla, and more. So are you ready for it? Well then, get in, sit down, shut up, and start banging. This is the House of Hair. Let's bang our way out of the box with a request submitted at houseofhaironline.com from Sebastian in Belton, Missouri. He listens to the HOH online. Check it out. Dee, I'm in a band, and I love to get psyched for a long jam session by listening to this song. I haven't heard it on the radio in a long time, and it would really kick off my jam perfectly if you could play it for me. Well, this is a great one to sing along with. The House of Hair is officially on the air with Yankee Rose from David Lee Roth. Crank it up!

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4: Americans, Canadians, and immigrants of all religions and creeds, come on in and share in the old school main.

Warlocks, all we are. You know you're in the House of Hair now. This is Decider, and let's keep this charming thing going with something that's going to sting. But you're going to love it. Let's keep it going with the sting of the scorpions. Don't believe her. You're in my house, headbangers. Go ahead, be as lewd and loud as you like. In other words, turn this mother up!

0: was for all you lucky suckers out there hanging in the hot tub with a beautiful girl as you listen to the HOH. More specifically, it went out to Monty and Michelle, who are soaking their cares away as they bang away amongst the bubbles. And I do mean a bang. So, are you looking for someone to hang and bang with? Well, check out the House of Hair Facebook page for some like-minded metal fiends and like away. All right, I'm back in a sec with my request of the week. The House of Hair will be right back.
1: The House.
2: 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You're tuned. To the House of Hair.
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15: Where are my tequila lovers at, huh? Woo! You are wrong. You're wrong. You're incorrect. Tequila is the most disgusting, awful of all the hard alcohols. It should be illegal. It's poison. Here's why. Here's why I'm right. No other shot comes with chores. Right? You ever try and take a shot of tequila as soon as they give it to you? Whoa, hey, whoa. Lick your hand first. What? Why would I do that? When have I ever been having a great time? Like, yeah, what could be better? Well, I know. Like some sort of alcoholic cat. So then you lick your hand, you're like, oh, my mouth tastes like wet hand. I didn't expect that this morning. You're like, now put salt on it and lick it. Ugh, gross. Okay, now I know what a saltier version of my wet hand tastes like. Now take the tequila. Oh, good, this will get rid of this terrible taste that I've created in my mouth. No! It did not. Now it's added a burning sensation. Quickly, put this fruit in your mouth. Oh, thank God. A fruit. Something to abate this pain. What is it? Is it a raspberry, a boysenberry? Even a strawberry would do. No, it's a lime, the tartest fruit of all. A fruit so tart that unless you have scurvy, you would never put it in your mouth.
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17: Temperatures slow to cool down here on our Sunday evening. By early tomorrow morning, we'll be in the mid to high 70s. It's going to be a hot week ahead. Mid-90s early in the week, building to upper 90s later in the week with limited rain chances. From WREG News Channel 3, I'm Chief Meteorologist Tyler Eliason.
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0: More party than you can handle. This is the HOH. You bastards! Sorry, but D-Sider here with my request of the week, or as my metal maidens call it, meeting D's highest standard. 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If I like it, I play it, but when I love it, I feature it. 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This one came in from Elvin Posey in New Orleans, listening to WKBU Bayou 95.7. He says, D, I've been a Y&T fan since the 70s and saw them many times. They always blew me away. I saw Y&T open for Twisted Sister in 1984, and it was one of the best shows by both bands I ever saw. I was headbanging so hard, I cut my arm and had to get stitches after the show and still have the scar. I wear my battle scar proudly. If you could play something from that era from Y&T, I'd really appreciate it. Show all the Y&T versions what they've been missing out on. Thanks again for all the years of great music. I'm so happy that I've discovered a real rock show for real rock fans. All right, Elvin, if you're leaving it up to me, let's play something that honors all the good folks down in New Orleans who suffered through Hurricane Katrina way back when, and especially those who are still feeling the effects today. Those are scars that will never go away. I pulled this one out from deep down in the HOH vaults. It's a bit of Y&T rare hair for Elvin and Nola on the House of Hair. It's called Hell or High Water. Put those volume knobs as high as they go.

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is where the hair is. Never mind that rat chewing on your mullet. That was Lay It Down from your favorite metal rodents, Rat, right there on the House of Hair. I'm Dee Snider, and this next one is for all you crazies who listen each and every week. I am humbled by your loyalty and, well, your good taste. You're welcome. This is a HOH killer clone that you didn't even know was a killer clone from Quiet Riot. It's Mama, We're All Crazy Now. 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

0: know where you are! You're in the House of Hair, baby! You're gonna rock! I'm Dee Snider. Damn glad to meet you. The next thing you're gonna hear is a big, huge set of old school metal. 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You can handle it. More HOH is up after this. Stay around!
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14: What time is it? It's time to make the metal. It's the House of Hair.
0: I know you're hanging out, car stereos cranked, the cooler cold ones in the back, and you're ready to tear things up.
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0: Well, at least we are in our minds. You're tuned into the House of Hair, and I'm Dee Snider with a sweet set of metal to scratch your itch and kick off the rust. I just gave you a hint to all three songs coming up, so let's roll. This is the Cult's Sweet Soul Sister. Crank it up!

0: going all the way back to 1977. Sin After Sin album for Diamonds and Rust from Judas Priest. This is the HOH, D-Side here, and I'm going to throw a fresh hour of the metal your way as soon as I freshen up my makeup and pull on a new pair of spandex. While I'm primping, there's lots for you to do at HouseOfHair.com. 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
8: Temperatures slow to cool down here on our Sunday evening. By early tomorrow morning, we'll be in the mid to high 70s. It's going to be a hot week ahead. Mid-90s early in the week, building to upper 90s later in the week with limited rain chances. From WREG News Channel 3, I'm Chief Meteorologist Tyler Eliason.
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9: It's Dee Snider.
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9: This is the House of Hair.
11: Head banging in the HOH. That goes together like Aquanet and Maybelline. Like Slash in a leather top hat. Like Gene Simmons and insanely inappropriate tweets. I'm Dee Snider, and this orgy of over-the-top noise called the House of Hair continues this hour with Sammy Hagar, AC/DC, and more. But first, it's my third degree. This is where I play three in a row, and you figure out what ties them together. I ain't even giving you a hint on these next three. It's basically a third degree for third graders. And it starts off with a killer clone of Grand Funk's number one single, We're an American Band, done by film director, writer, and musician Robert Cummings. Well, you might know him better as Rob Zombie. His version kicks ass, so crank it up. You're in the House of Hair, people. More cowbell!

0: it's funny, yet it still rocks. The one and only Spinal Tap doing America right there on the House of Hair. I'm Designer. Before that, you heard Tough and Rob Zombie. That was the Third Degree, and if you don't guess it, then you, my friend, are way ahead of yourself on the partying and will definitely end up passed out in a heap somewhere while someone draws a Hitler mustache on your face with permanent marker and records it for YouTube.
1: Yes, do it.
0: Dom coming back with the reveal and some Jackal. The House of Hair will be right back.
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13: You got a Yeti cooler? 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We are 15 feet away from your refrigerator. For $10, you could have bought an extension cord and brought your whole refrigerator right out here on the deck. We could be making ice right now. He goes, no, you need this. 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I said, you don't own a boat. You have a kayak. 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Where are you kayaking overnight? You need to keep the ice cold. If I'm going to spend $300 on a cooler, I want to put 2 beers in that at night, come down the next morning, open the lid, and have 32 beers in it. It's growing beers. That's why they're so expensive, honey. It's like a Petri dish of coolers.
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17: Temperatures slow to cool down here on our Sunday evening. By early tomorrow morning, we'll be in the mid to high 70s. It's going to be a hot week ahead. Mid 90s early in the week, building to upper 90s later in the week with limited rain chances. From WREG News Channel 3, I'm Chief Meteorologist Tyler Eliason.
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0: Hello, bangers! You're listening to the House of Hair. Dee Snider here, and I gave you the Third Degree right before the break. I played Spinal Tap's America, American Hair Band from Tough, and Rob Zombie's version of We're an American Band. The answer to the Third Degree is, survey says,
21: America!
0: Now I promise you, Jackal, and Jackal ye shall have. Get down on me right now, right here on the H-O-H, and keep it turned up!

Enough's enough. New thing. Shake those mullets, my minions, because you're in the house of hair. Is it D. Snyder and request? Yeah, I've got him. Like this one from Sandy Weston. D, I want you to play something off Def Leppard's Pyromania CD other than the three songs that every station in the world plays. Die Hard the Hunter is such a kick-ass song. You know, when I get asked by a die-hard Def Leppard fan for Die Hard the Hunter, it's like a symbiotic soup begging to be devoured. Or maybe I just like this song. Here in the HOH, my pretties, fire it up!

0: metal bag marked boom. You just heard Pat Travers boom boom on the HOH. This is D. Snyder, and you need to head to housefaironline.com right this second. 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It's three in a row, starting with the Greasy Roots of Metal right after this.
1: It's D. Snyder in the house.
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14: My name is Andrew Norelli. I'm half Italian, half Norwegian. Italian people get very excited when I say that. Italian people love Italianness. See? They love it. They always come up to me after the show. You Italian? Where are you from? Where are you from? Rome, Venice, Sicily? Who? Your mother? Your father? Hey, oh, hey. They make Italian noises. Hey. You ever been there? You should go right now. It's not terribly diverse in this part of town, and I like diversity. I like meeting people from other countries. I always try to learn something in somebody else's language. That's what I do. I met a guy recently from Bulgaria. This is a true story. And I asked him, I said, how do I say in your language, I'm having fun? And I swear to God, he looked me right in the face and he goes, we don't have a word for that. I was like, that's okay, because what you gave me right there was much more valuable.
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15: 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It's the House of Hair.
0: Stand up and be counted, headbangers. This is the House of Hair. I'm D. Snyder, sliding down to the greasy roots of metal. This week, we're honoring the late Jimi Hendrix. This guitar god was an innovator, an influence, an icon, and an irreplaceable force on the rock scene both then and now. Even though his solo career only lasted 4 short years, his influence is spanning generations. He is arguably the greatest guitarist of all time. I can't argue with that, and most of today's players would agree. In his day, Eric Clapton was widely recognized as the best in the business, but when Clapton saw Jimmy play in London, he seriously considered hanging up his axe because he felt so inadequate when compared to what he saw and heard.
16: We're not worthy!
0: Every metal fan should bow down and pay tribute to Hendrix because he was the first person to use the previously undesirable sound of amplifier feedback in his music. on purpose and beautifully. God love him. He played with the Isaac Brothers and Little Richard, as well as some blues bands, before bursting onto the scene in 1967 at the Monterey Pop Festival. And just 2 years later, he headlined Woodstock and the Isle of Wight festivals. While still at the pinnacle of the music scene, Hendrix died of barbiturate-related asphyxia at the age of 27. Just terrible. It's tough not to think about all the incredible music that died with him and wonder what he would have gone on to create if he was still alive today. Jimmy was posthumously inducted into the Rock and Roll Hall of Fame in 1992 and has 3 albums on Rolling Stone's 100 Greatest Albums of All Time list. Let's hear why. You're in the House of Hair, down in the greasy roots of metal, paying tribute to Jimi Hendrix. Now move over, Rover, and let Jimmy take over.

0: You just heard three from some of the best of all time, AC/DC, Sammy Hagar, and Jimi Hendrix. You're definitely in the house. I'm Dee Snider, the guy who gives you what you need each and every week, whether you want it or not. I even take care of you high-maintenance types by playing your requests. So if you're a pushy bastard, I mean the demanding kind, head over to HouseHairOnline.com and tell me what song or artist will make you happy, and I'm on it. All right, 2 hours down, one more to go. Get ready. I'm coming at you right after this.
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15: Now, I've never drank or done any drugs in my life. After the accident, it's changed slightly. You can't get marijuana in Idaho. Well, you can, but I don't know the guy. And, but in Los Angeles, you just put it into Google Maps. So like a couple of desperado bank robbers on the run, my mom and I roll up to this dispensary. I'm all banged up. I go, Mom, you do the talking. My son was hit by a bus. We're wondering if you might have something to help him take the edge off. The energy that I felt from the other side of that counter, I can only describe to you as pure elation. I mean, this... I believe that this woman felt her life's calling was being fulfilled in that moment. I went home with enough marijuana to become the guy that you call.
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16: Temperature slow to cool down here on our Sunday evening. By early tomorrow morning, we'll be in the mid to high 70s. It's going to be a hot week ahead. Mid-90s early in the week, building to upper 90s later in the week with limited rain chances. From WREG News Channel 3, I'm Chief Meteorologist Tyler Eliason.
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18: 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It's time to make the metal. 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
0: This powder keg is lit and ready to blow, headbangers. D-Side here in the House of Hair will be firing up your summer parties for one more hour with Pantera, Slaughter, Dio, and more. And it starts right now with a request and a hair pair from Tesla. The request came in from Josh. He says, "Hi, D. I would like to hear Tesla's Modern Day Cowboy because the song simply kicks ass.

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0: This is Jeff Keaton Tesla, and you're locked into the House of Hair.
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0: I tried to tuck my hair up under my cap once. The cap almost exploded. D's not here, and I just wrapped up a hair pair from Tesla with a killer clone of Signs on the House of Hair. When you're looking for signs to clue you in on what's up in old school metal, hit me up on Facebook and Twitter. Search for House of Hair with Dee Snider, give it a like, and whammy, you're officially in the know. Now sit tight and warm up your air guitar. I'm back in a flash.
1: This is the House of Hair.
0: Hey everybody, it's me, Dee Snider, host of the HOH. So how many times have you said, if there was only a way I could get Dee Snider to record a personalized video message for a friend, family member, or coworker? Survey says, never! But now that I've used my mind powers to plant the idea in your brain, let me tell you about Cameo. Cameo is a free app that allows celebrities to make personalized video messages. All you gotta do is book the Cameo video, tell me some basic info on who and what the message is for, and voila! Your favorite Rockstar Air personality, that would be moi, will record a message that will delight whomever you give it to. 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
9: You ever feel like you're such a fat, useless blob of cookie dough that you just start exercising randomly in the middle of some other activity? You know what I mean? You're online at the bank, all of a sudden, maybe this will help my ass. Went to the Cheesecake Factory for the first time. This is a company that knows what America wants, don't they? Oh, yeah. Let's put factory right in the title. Let these fat tubalards think they can come sit at the end of a conveyor belt and have cheesecakes rammed right down their throats. I like how the waiters are disgusted with our habits now. You notice at the end of the meal they ask, are you still working on that? Right? Not if you enjoyed yourself. You still working on shoveling that into your fat skull? Yeah, I'll get you a doggy bag. We both know you don't have a dog. And if you did, you'd eat it.
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0: 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No whips allowed. It's the House of Hair.
6: The weather is hot and the guitars are smoldering here in the House of Hair. Thank God for this fan of my Johnson. I call her Clarice. D-Side here, and this next one was voted the 55th greatest guitar solo ever by Guitar World magazine. Not the 54th. Not the 56th. The 55th, damn it. You're in the HOH, so get your air guitar fingers limbered up, because here comes Joe Satriani's Satch Boogie. It's time to

See, I don't just play the stuff you know here on the HOH. I go deep, even if it's Night Ranger. Deep D. Snyder here, and that last one was called 4 in the Morning. So are you in the mood for some Dio? I knew you were good people, but when would you ever say no to some Dio? All right, it's time to make the metal. Where else but the House of Hair?

0: At the closest to heaven some of you whack jobs may ever get, you just heard Slaughter's Fly to the Angels on the House of Hair. This is Dee Simon. I gotta fly to the bathroom to release a bowl of snakes.
1: That's just gross.
0: Stick around.
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25: Temperatures slow to cool down here on our Sunday evening. By early tomorrow morning, we'll be in the mid to high 70s. It's going to be a hot week ahead. Mid-90s early in the week, building to upper 90s later in the week with limited rain chances. From WREG News Channel 3, I'm Chief Meteorologist Tyler Eliason.
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0: 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Consider yourself warned. Here in the HOH, and this is Cinderella. Click your bick and light it up.

0: Oh, hell yeah! Throw in your summer celebrations into overdrive with Pantera. This is the HOH. I warned you about the whiplash, didn't I? He's not here. And if you want me to hurt you, I mean, if you want me to play something hard and heavy, yeah, that's it, then head over to HouseFairOnline.com right now and submit a request. I'm more than happy to play something to bang your head by. Okay, I'm almost out of here, but not before I reach into my bag of tricks for one more banger. Don't even twitch till I get back.
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1: I think everybody has one alcohol that they just won't. And mine is tequila. No, not woo. Boo. And sometimes, ow, blood. That's just, yep, never a happy ending when I drink tequila. Awful, awful. I firmly believe tequila's just made out of bruises. That there's just a South American factory somewhere where they're punching people in the arm and tequila squirts out, and they bottle it and try and sell it to stupid Americans. Like, this is a very good brand. It's called Two for Flinching, a.k.a. Dos para Flinching. I'm not buying that. That's fake Spanish. That's bogus Spanish. It's dubious Spanish is what that is.
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3: Temperatures slow to cool down here on our Sunday evening. By early tomorrow morning, we'll be in the mid to high 70s. It's going to be a hot week ahead. Mid-90s early in the week, building to upper 90s later in the week with limited rain chances. From WREG News Channel 3, I'm Chief Meteorologist Tyler Eliason.
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6: Now, the House of Hair is engineered by Metal Mick McCabe, produced by Dwight Coolman. And the executive producer is Mama Metal and founder of the show, Pam Edwards.
7: I'm Dee Snider, and I'm slamming the door on this debauchery for a week. But you know I'll be back for more. Now, I've got a request for some rare hair to take us out from Ricky in Anadarko, Oklahoma, who listens on KKZU 101.7 The Zoo. My headbanging HOH staff asked Ricky why this one, and he said, because they made metal heavier and more solid. Really? Ricky also said that he thought I was the king of all metal vocalists. So I'd say he's spot on with his assessments. And now you know how his request made it to the top of the heap. Just keeping it real here on the House of Hair, Ricky. And it don't get any more real than this. If it ain't metal, it's crap! Here's Brittany Fox with Girl School. See you next week!

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4: Now, I've never drank or done any drugs in my life. After the accident, it's changed slightly. You can't get marijuana in Idaho. Well, you can, but I don't know the guy. And, But in Los Angeles, you just put it into Google Maps. So like a couple of desperado bank robbers on the run, my mom and I roll up to this dispensary. I'm all banged up. I go, "Mom, you do the talking." My son was hit by a bus. And we're wondering if you might have something to help him take the edge off. The energy that I felt from the other side of that counter, I can only describe to you as pure elation. I mean, I believe that this woman felt her life's calling was being fulfilled in that moment. I went home with enough marijuana to become the guy that you call.

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7: 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It's unbelievable. It's so bad that I heard this commercial the other day. For all those moments that make every day great, Fancy Feast introduces Fancy Feast appetizers. Cats are eating appetizers, not snacks, appetizers. Wild Alaskan salmon, sea bass and shrimp, oysters Rockefeller. These cats are eating better than half of the world. With their delicate palates, they'd be just as happy eating a rat in the basement. How disgusting are we? They should just put up a split screen, and on this side, people starving all over the world. And on this side, cats eating appetizers. Fluffy, don't fill up on the salmon. You have a steak coming, Fluffy.
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10: 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Coleman cooler, the same size, $30. I'm over at Buddy's house for a cookout this summer. He goes, hey man, you gotta get one of these Yeti coolers. Keeps the ice cold for 3 days. I said, we're on your deck right now. We are 15 feet away from your refrigerator. For $10, you could have bought an extension cord and brought your whole refrigerator right out here on the deck. We could be making ice right now. He goes, no, you need this. If you go on a boat overnight, you need to keep the ice cold overnight. I said, you don't own a boat. You have a kayak, that's the only boat you have. Where are you kayaking overnight? You need to keep the ice cold. If I'm going to spend $300 on a cooler, I want to put 2 beers in that at night, come down the next morning, open the lid, and have 32 beers in it. It's growing beers. That's why they're so expensive, honey. It's like a Petri dish of coolers.
7: My family took me to a water park. The first ride we went on was the giant slide. It's like 20 stories high. And I'm looking for the elevator. There's no elevator. How do you get up there? It's $35 to get in. You should carry my ass up there. How do you get up? I'm in flip-flops and a Speedo, and I'm walking up a mountain. Let's not visualize. Just let's move on, shall we? I'm walking up this thing, and I'm a little bit afraid of heights. And I'm halfway up. I'm going, Ricola. Heidi went by with her grandfather. I don't know how high we went. To the top of the slide. Was it a slide? Nay, nay. Because I did not slide. At no point did my butt touch slide. You reach around and you're not touching slide. That's a free fall. I was not issued a parachute. And I hit the water.

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1: They jumped 85 feet in the air.
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2: What

0: woman on QVC was talking about a hair piece. She accidentally said BJ instead of blowout.
1: Mm-hmm.
0: I've never heard anybody talk about getting a blowout until I met you.
1: I never heard of it till recently.
0: Oh, really? So yeah. It's kind of a new thing.
1: Yeah.
0: So here is the QVC video.
2: I love to show the texture and this wave pattern. Again, it looks like you went and got a job at your blowout at your salon, and it looks beautiful.
0: Oh my God. What do you think is going to happen to her? You think they're laughing about it?
1: No, I think the same thing will happen. I can't find it. It's amazing. I guess this is so old that Stone Phillips, he used to be a
0: commentator, sideline reporter,
1: like an NBC reporter, whatever, like an anchorman,
0: right?
1: But he did a story on J-Lo, and he was like, "Looks like Jenny from the Block is no longer giving blowjobs."
0: Oh no!
1: And he goes, "I don't know how that happened, but it won't happen again." It's not Stone Phillips.
0: Who was it?
1: Shep.
0: Oh, Dax Shepard?
1: No.
0: No, Shepard Smith.
1: Thank you.
0: It took me a minute to... While you're looking for that, I'm going to hit this one more time.
2: I love to show the texture and this wave pattern. Again, it looks like you went and got a job at your blowout at your salon, and it looks beautiful.
0: Slip of the tongue there. Slip of the tongue. You see where her mind's at, though.
1: Yeah, I see where it's at. I've got it. I'm just a little worried if we need to have it believed or not.
0: If we need to preview it beforehand.
1: Yeah.
0: I hear you.
1: Okay, so I'll play it next. Wait, hold on. Because I know that... Okay, here we go. Uncensored.
0: Oh, good. Are we playing it?
1: No.
0: Okay.
1: But I don't know why they would put this on our prep uncensored. Here it goes.
3: J-Lo's new song, Jenny from the Block, all about Lopez roots, about how she's still a neighborhood gal at heart. But folks from that street in New York, the Bronx section, sound more likely to give her a curb job than a blow job or block party. The New York Post, we're sorry about that slip up there. I have no idea how that happened. But it won't happen again.
1: So whenever you hear me say, I have no idea how that happened, but it won't happen again. I got it from old Shepard Smith 21 years ago.
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14: 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Coleman cooler, the same size, $30. I'm over at Buddy's house for a cookout this summer. He goes, hey, man, you got to get one of these Yeti coolers. Keeps the ice cold for 3 days. I said, we're on your deck right now. We are 15 feet away from your refrigerator. For $10, you could have bought an extension cord and brought your whole refrigerator right out here on the deck. We could be making ice right now. He goes, no, you need this. If you go on a boat overnight, you need to keep the ice cold overnight. I said, you don't own a boat. You have a kayak. That's the only boat you have. Where are you kayaking overnight? You need to keep the ice cold. If I'm going to spend $300 on a cooler, I want to put 2 beers in that at night, come down the next morning, open the lid, and have 32 beers in it. It's growing beers. That's why they're so expensive, honey. It's like a Petri dish of coolers.
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1: You ever feel like you're such a fat, useless blob of cookie dough that you just start exercising randomly in the middle of some other activity? You know what I mean? You're online at the bank, all of a sudden, maybe this will help my ass. Went to the Cheesecake Factory for the first time. This is a company that knows what America wants, don't they? Oh, yeah. Let's put factory right in the title. Let these fat tubalards think they can come sit at the end of a conveyor belt and have cheesecakes rammed right down their throats. I like how the waiters are disgusted with our habits now. You notice at the end of the meal they ask, are you still working on that? Right? Not if you enjoyed yourself. You still working on shoveling that into your fat skull? Yeah, I'll get you a doggy bag. We both know you don't have a dog. And if you did, you'd eat it.
2: Danny.
3: Take defense on themselves.
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0: There was an awkward moment in New Zealand when a politician was caught in a video meeting from her bathroom.
1: What? Why have we not learned? I understand if this was 2020.
0: Right. But you'd figure it out by now. She's in the bathroom, and on the shower curtain rack is all of her underwear, lingerie, and panties. Here's what happened.
2: Thank you. Can you hear me? Can you hear me?
3: Yeah, you might want to move your camera.
2: Why? Where is it?
3: Because you can see you're washing.
2: Oh, okay.
3: I'm just suggesting. But anyway, please.
2: Can you see me?
3: Yes, we can.
2: Oh, that's great. Okay, you can see my washing. You can see me. It's no problem. Okay, right.
0: Why are you taking a video meeting in the bathroom?
1: I don't know. Why are you drying your underwear still in the bathroom?
0: Well, that may be a New Zealand thing.
1: It was a Carrie thing, too, on Sex and the City. So just throw it in the dryer, man.
0: I guess they don't want to shrink it. I don't know. But, yeah, I've seen it before, but I just don't understand why you're taking a video call in the bathroom.
1: While you're running for office.
0: Right. It's not the best idea. I mean, it just seems like...
1: It's one way to air your laundry.
0: You can air your dirty laundry, and that's the best way to do it right there.
1: All day long.
0: I just don't... It just seems unprofessional to me to be in the bathroom on a meeting. I would never...
1: I don't like doing it when you can't see me, because you can hear it.
0: Like the washing machine?
1: No, you can you can hear the echo when you're in the bathroom.
0: Oh, yeah, 100%.
1: It's so funny, because I was talking to my brother the other day. He goes, I'm in the bathroom. I know you can hear the echo, but I'm not going to the bathroom. He was cleaning out a drawer, doing something. Uh-huh. But in the bathroom.
0: Right.
1: And it was like, let me just make it clear. I'm not taking a dump.
0: I'm not going to the bathroom on the phone. If you call me and I'm in the bathroom, I will text you. I'll call you back. I am not going to take a call. But my wife has no problem with it. She'll just sit there and chat it up.
1: Well, my problem is I have an oversized bathroom. Mm-hmm. I always make fun of it. I'm like, why is this bathroom this big? There's just this dead space in the middle.
0: Right.
1: And I'm like, we could have a dance party in here. So a lot of stuff happens in the bathroom. So a lot of cleaning, dirty clothes. And so I'll be on the phone, cleaning up the bathroom.
0: Right.
1: And I'm like, they probably think I'm in here taking a dump. But I'm in that bathroom, I can't tell you, most of the time.
0: You spend a lot of time in the bathroom, apparently.
1: I do, but my bathroom's my bedroom. It's connected, so it's I'll just be going back and forth. I'm not going to sit still.
0: No, I'm not a sit still guy on the phone either. I'm a pacer.
1: Uh huh.
0: But I'm not going to go to the bathroom. You're not going to. You're never going to hear me go to the bathroom on the phone because it ain't happening.
1: Well, I got to get my dirty laundry out of my bathroom, and then I'll go start the washer. So you'll be able to hear all of that.
0: And if I go to grab something out of the bathroom, then I'll stop talking for a minute.
1: Oh, I'll put it on mute.
0: Yeah.
1: 100%. Oh no, you have to stop. Yeah, talking and then run out.
0: Exactly.
1: So it doesn't echo.
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5: Good morning. We are under a traffic red alert this morning. Midtown 240 southbound is closed at South Parkway for crash investigation. It's going to be closed for, I would say, at least most of morning drive. Maybe they can get it open before 9 o'clock, but for right now, it is shut down. We also have overnight road work. Still got the right lanes blocked here on 240 westbound, rolling between Mount Moriah and Lamar. I'm Woody with your total traffic.
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8: Where are my tequila lovers at, huh? Woo! You are wrong. You're wrong. You're incorrect. Tequila is the most disgusting, Awful. Of all the hard alcohols. It should be illegal. It's poison. Here's why. Here's why I'm right. No other shot comes with chores. Right? You ever try and take a shot of tequila as soon as they give it to you? Oh, hey, whoa. Lick your hand first. What? Why would I do that? When have I ever been having a great time? Like, yeah, what could be better? Well, I know. Like some sort of alcoholic cat. So then you lick your hand, you're like, oh, my mouth tastes like wet hand. I didn't expect that this morning. They're like, now put salt on it and lick it. Ugh, gross. Okay, now I know what a saltier version of my wet hand tastes like. Now take the tequila. Oh, good, this will get rid of this terrible taste that I've created in my mouth. No, it did not. Now it's added a burning sensation. Quickly, put this fruit in your mouth. Oh, thank God, a fruit. Something to abate this pain. What is it? Is it a raspberry, a boysenberry, even a strawberry would do? No, it's a lime, the tartest fruit of all. A fruit so tart that unless you have scurvy, you would never put it in your mouth.
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1: Where would I have put my birth certificate? For 48 years, my birth certificate goes right there.
2: In the important documents drawer.
1: And we all know that you have that folder, you have that place, and anytime you put it back, it's the one thing you actually go and put it back.
2: I know, right? Your birth certificate or your Social Security card.
1: Yeah.
2: It's in that spot, and you actually go, I got to keep up with this, so I better put it back.
1: Yeah.
2: It's the only thing we're actually responsible with.
1: Yes. You don't go, I'll get it later.
2: Right.
1: So it not being there, What game was I off of? I was off my game, apparently, one day. And I'm thinking, what did I need it for? If everything I'm using right now is...
3: Expired.
1: Then what did I need my birth certificate for?
2: Oh, that's a good question.

0: Question.
1: Right?
0: If it's expired now, what happened to it? Did you use it 10 years ago and not put it back?
1: I don't know. So, who needs that appointment if you can't?
0: Right.
1: If I don't have a birth certificate, because with the real ID, I've got to have everything. Right. Marriage license. So, I get online and I have to go through Illinois, the state of Illinois, to get my birth certificate.
0: Oh, that sounds like fun.
1: It's, you know, it's not go down the street and just sit in line and look around and go, wow, I'm one of y'all today. It's get online and they're going to tell you it's going to take up to 6 weeks. And
0: to 8 weeks for delivery.
1: Yes.
0: Processing and delivery.
1: Just for them to tell you that you've misspelled your mom's maiden name, right? Or something like that. No, I didn't.
0: Oh, I thought.
1: I didn't, but you know what I mean.
0: I know what you mean.
1: So I'm sitting around waiting and we're going on about 3 weeks last week and I'm talking to my neighbors. They're like, oh, it took like 6 months. For my husband to get his. Now, it was like Minnesota. I was like, come on, Illinois. Come on, Illinois.
0: Don't let me down.
1: Don't let me down. So it shows up on Monday.
0: Nice.
1: Mm-hmm. And I have all my ID stuff ready to go. You saw me putting it all together.
0: Oh, yeah.
1: And I'm like, okay, so the madhouse is gone with the real ID. Should I try summer? Corey's like, Oakland all the way. Yeah.
0: Every time, go to Oakland.
1: When I'm reading online, they're like, go to Jackson. I'm like, I ain't driving to Jackson.
0: I ain't driving to Jackson.
1: So on Tuesday, no, it was Wednesday.
0: Yeah.
1: I mean, I've had a jam-packed schedule the last 3 days just because there's been stuff going on, right? Besides first day of school. And so I drive out to Oakland, and I'm like, Corey was right. Barely a line for information.
0: Barely.
1: There's a people sitting there, but they hand me my number, and it's D-137. And I look up at the thing and it's D, I don't know, 119.
0: Oh, well, you're going to be in and out.
1: Yeah. I gave it an hour. I was like, okay, let's just see if an hour, come on. And then if it goes over an hour, the person I got to pick up from the airport, they can wait 15, 20 minutes, right?
0: Right.
1: We gotta see how this is going to go. You know, just watching the clock. Why does the clock, if you're at work, go by so slow? But if you're in a hurry and you need something done, that was the fastest hour of my life.
0: I hear you. I hear you.
1: It was the fastest hour, and they called five people in the hour. I needed 15 more to go. I was like, I'm out.
0: I figured with just that few, 115 to 130, it would just...
1: Oh, you think?
0: Fly right through.
1: Well, you don't know how it goes either. It's like D-119, and then 20 minutes later, D-120. And then 2 minutes later, D-121. So then you got to get a little excited.
0: Oh, here we go.
1: Yeah. I'm like, am I at the blackjack table or the DMV? This is fun. I want to look at the guy next to me and go, how much you want to bet? Over and over under for D-122 to be called. So, no, I left. So now I have an expired license. I can't buy any of my vices.
0: I'm going to send somebody to the store.
1: I go to a restaurant and I'm like, please don't ask.
0: Water.
1: Please don't ask. I shouldn't have probably worn a t-shirt today because I'll get asked all day. Like, I needed to dress up a little bit.
0: I'll dress up a little more so you look all mature.
1: Yeah. So, on Monday, hold on. What I've heard is wait till Tuesday, Wednesday, Thursday.
0: 100%.
1: Okay. 100%. So, I'm going to wait till Tuesday. And do I go to summer without an appointment? And this is the thing. If y'all haven't done this yet, all the ones in the metro area, you can't book an appointment for 3 weeks.
0: Oh, for 6 months at least. Yeah.
1: So you have to wait and you have to go in like a, you know, G-pop. And who wants to walk in like general population? Nobody.
0: Right. Nobody.
1: So do I try to do G-pop at summer on Tuesday because I've heard it slowed down? Or do I make an appointment for Tuesday in Jackson and just take the drive, get in, get out, take the drive back?
0: On the Rick's Powder Coating text line, the Covington location is being recommended a lot. And okay. I have been to the Covington location. They're pretty efficient.
1: I don't know how we got through five people in 1 hour. And then you just feel like a loser. Like, I don't like to be 48 years old and tell people that I have an expired license because I'm irresponsible. But
0: it happens. I wouldn't worry about that. Yeah.
1: Where's that birth certificate?
0: Now, that's the one I would worry about. You can't find that, then...
1: Yeah, I've been hacked so many damn times. That's probably why.
0: That's probably why somebody's walking around. They're just passing it around. Hey, I did it. It's your turn. It's your turn to rip off Danny.

0: Danny.
1: They jumped 85 feet in the air.
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2: Look at that. The same amount of noodles and spaghetti.
0: On 98.1 The Max.
2: So Danny's got to go to the DMV. She went to the Oakland DMV and then had to leave.
1: It's called strikeout.
2: 901-203-9898. A lot of people are saying Covington is the way to go. So maybe you try that. They're saying they were in and out in 45 minutes, which is a pretty good time at the DMV.
1: Heck yeah. Like, I needed to dedicate 2 hours, and I was okay with that. I was just, you know, taking a chance. Take a chance on me.
2: Hi, good morning.
3: Hey, it's Denise. How are you?
2: Hey, Denise. We're doing pretty good. How about you?
3: I'm doing awesome. I want to help Danny out.
2: All right. Go ahead.
3: All right. With doing the driver's license, I had to do it. And what I did was you don't make an appointment. You do the e-ticket, I think is what it's called. And you look at, I went to Shelby Trails. I had something available. And you've got 2 hours to get there. I was in and out in 15 minutes.
2: Oh, wow.
1: Wow. Where was this?
3: It was great, I think. Shelby Drive. But you don't make an appointment. You just go out there and look. Hey, there's like an hour wait or a 15-minute wait. And you just lock into it, and you have 2 hours from the time. If it's like an hour wait, that means 8:30, you got 2 hours.
1: How to get there?
3: To go in there and get it done.
1: Yeah, I'm looking like somebody just said on the Rick's Powder Coating line, Shelby Drive appointment on a Saturday and took less than 15 minutes.
3: That sounds awesome.
2: Yeah, it does.
1: And Shelby Drive again, Thursday after 12 o'clock. I didn't know you could make Saturday appointments.
2: Yeah, I didn't know you could do that. Thank you, Denise. Have a great day, sweetie.
1: Thanks, Denise.
3: All right. Happy birthday.
1: Thank you so much.
2: Somebody texted in 4910 and said, please don't come to the Covington DMV. That is fantastic.
1: Well, you know, I was worried about that e-ticket because I didn't know if you could do it if it was expired.
2: Oh, yeah. If your license is expired, can you do it?
1: That's where I've screwed myself. See, I was trying to do everything before everything was expired because it feels like it's easier. Guess what I did yesterday with it expired? Guess one thing I could do with it expired?
2: I know.
1: Vote.
2: You looked it up.
1: I did.
2: We were walking into the poll, and I told Margo, I was like, you know you can vote with an expired license? She's like, no, you can't. I'm like, yeah, you can. Danny looked it up.
1: Mm-hmm. Now, some people may ask for your proof of identification, which was funny, because I had it with me. Like,
2: the whole packet.
1: I had a whole packet. It's a big folder that says, real ID docs. And I was waiting for them to go, your license expired. I'm going to need proof of. What do you need? What do you need? I got it all.
2: Two proofs of address, birth certificate. I got a brand new birth certificate.
1: I got 4 social security cards. I asked my brother, he's in landscaping, if he needed any to borrow those.
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4: I'm Zanetta Lowe with your WREG News Channel 3 headlines. The trial of two former Shelby County jailers charged in Gershon Freeman's death is expected to continue today. Stephen Jones and Courtney Parham are two of 9 former jailers charged after Freeman died in custody at 201 Poplar in 2022. Elvis Week is underway in Memphis. The 10-day celebration features live music, new exhibits, and a time-honored traditions, of course. 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
0: From the Mitch Wright Plumbing, Heating, and Air Traffic Desk.
5: Good morning. Traffic red alert remains in place. Crash investigation keeping the interstate shut down. A Midtown 240 southbound is closed at South Parkway. No traffic past that between there and Norris Road. It's going to be closed for at least another hour, most likely longer than that. They still have overnight road work slowing you down on 240 westbound between Mount Moriah and Lamar. I'm with you with the total traffic.
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13: I bought my mom an Amazon Alexa. Anybody got one of these? I bought it for her because every day she gets up and has to walk down a hallway to get to the bathroom in the middle of the night. So I said, Mama, check this out. Alexa, turn on the light. Light turns on. I said, Alexa, turn off the light. Light turns off. She goes, that's amazing. And then we practiced that for 3 hours. 2 days later, she calls me up. She goes, I think you bought me stopped working. I said, what thing? She goes, that thing that's supposed to turn my light on and off. I said, are you saying the phrase right? She goes, I'm saying it exactly how you told me. I said, are you saying? She goes, listen, I'll do it right now. Just listen. Amanda. I go, Mom, stop. Not Amanda, it's Alexa. I even wrote it down in three places, next to your bed, next to the machine, in the living room. She goes, maybe that's why it's not working. I go, no, that's exactly why it's not working. She goes, calm down, let me try it. Alexa, turn on the light. I'm on the phone waiting. I go, did it work? She goes, oh, I don't know. I'll let you know when I get home. I go, it doesn't work like that. It's not just in the air everywhere you go, you crazy person.
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1: My family took me to a water park. The first ride we went on was the giant slide. It's like 20 stories high. And I'm looking for the elevator. There's no elevator. How do you get up there? It's $35 to get in. You should carry my ass up there. How do you get up? I'm in flip-flops and a Speedo, and I'm walking up a mountain. Let's not visualize. Just let's move on, shall we? I'm walking up this thing, and I'm a little bit afraid of heights. And I'm halfway up. I'm going, Ricola. Heidi went by with her grandfather. I don't know how high we went. To the top of the slide. Was it a slide? Nay, nay. Because I did not slide. At no point did my butt touch slide. You reach around and you're not touching slide. That's a free fall. I was not issued a parachute. And I hit the water. Oh, God. Those people shouldn't have been there. Where's my baby? Where's my baby?
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3: The heat has returned to the Mid-South as we see temperatures today warming up to the mid-90s. We have heat advisories in place due to the heat index value reaching above 105, but with high temperatures in the upper 90s later this week, heat warnings are expected. Little to no rain. I'm WREG's meteorologist Lindsay Gaffney.
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7: We are going to call somebody up at random.
8: And see if we can keep them on the phone for 10 ridiculous survey questions, and they cannot hear me.
9: Hello?
7: Good morning, sir. My name is Corey. I'm with the United States Census Bureau. We're doing nationwide consumer surveys this year. And I'm calling to ask you to participate in our 10-question anonymous consumer survey. This is not a sales call.
9: Okay. I'm a lady, but go ahead and continue.
7: Okay. Thank you so very much. Do you use smart home technology?
9: No, not more than a phone and internet, I believe.
7: Okay. And do you eat at least 5 servings of fruits and vegetables per day?
9: I try to. What?
7: Okay.
9: I try, yeah.
7: Okay, thank you for that. Would you agree a flip-flop business for people with one leg would be a flop?
9: Wait a minute. Wait, does this have anything? What kind of survey is this?
7: This is an anonymous consumer survey, and the questions are largely unrelated.
9: Okay, yeah, probably. Possibly, yes.
7: Okay, and do you admire Orange's concentration ability?
8: I love this woman.
9: Sure.
7: All right. When someone forces you to participate in an icebreaker event, how often is it your goal to make them regret it?
9: Oh, God, I try to leave the room. I don't want to be there. Can I leave for a restroom break, please?
7: And have you ever stared at someone from across the street and then disappeared when a bus passes?
9: No. I don't think, no, I can't say the last time I've been in public with the bus. No.
7: All right, and in your opinion, how many kids does it take to believe pregnancy is someone's hobby?
9: When you get to the 6, I guess, because okay. It's more than one hand.
7: All right. And when was the last time when was the last time you took someone on a court date?
9: On a court, like jury duty?
7: Mm-hmm.
9: What? never.
7: All right. Thank you so much for your answers. Just a couple more questions. Are you disappointed when you click accept all cookies but never get any?
9: Actually, yes. I want to know what's going on with cookies. Like, what does that even mean? I don't know. I don't like it. I just reject them all.
7: All right. And one more question, sir. How often are you a bitch today because tomorrow's not promised?
9: on a scale of 1 to 10, I'm going 15. I said, I'm a lady, and you keep calling me sir.
7: I apologize for that. Thank you so very much for your time. That completes our survey. You've helped make America a better place.
9: Oh, my God. What in the world? Whatever. A fight, I guess.
8: She wins. What? She wins. She was great. I'm crying laughing, and I have not done that in a while with this. I got to tell you, we talk about it all the time at our funerals. We want the mysterious person in all black with the black umbrella, and I can't wait to get on one side of a bus and disappear when it drives away. I'll find a trash can, something.
7: Right.
8: I've never thought of doing that.
7: It'd be great, wouldn't it?
8: But you got to make eye contact with the person across
7: totally,
8: the street.
7: Totally. You got to weird them out a little bit.
8: Yeah.
7: Like, why are they staring at me? And then you're gone.
10: Got an idea for a senseless survey question?
11: You know the rules.
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12: That was painful.
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1: Was it Friday we were talking about how dramatic the WNBA is, or Thursday?
2: I don't know. One of the days.
1: We were talking about how dramatic it is, and one guy was saying that it is a league of drama and not a league of basketball.
2: Mm-hmm.
1: And they kind of did it again over the weekend.
2: And maybe that's the point. That's what I'm starting to believe.
1: You're starting to believe it's on purpose?
2: Yeah, or we wouldn't be talking about it.
1: Kaylin Clark got a technical foul for running into the referee.
2: Mm-hmm.
1: She really barely touched the referee. It really, I don't know that it was worthy of a technical.
2: She didn't see the referee, obviously.
1: Right.
2: She was in the middle of a play and couldn't stop.
1: Right. And she still barely touched the ref. So they gave her a technical. Well, the Fever, after the game, appealed it and were immediately... it was immediately rescinded, so there will be no suspension for Kaitlyn Clark, and 8 technical fouls result in a 1-game suspension. And then, you know, people are like, "Oh no, they're you know, favoritism," and it really not that big a deal, y'all. It was really not. But my thought on it is, she ought to go ahead and get this suspension out of the way. Because she's going to get an 8th technical foul before the end of the season.
2: I don't know.
1: Maybe she won't, but...
2: I think the biggest story out of the NBA this morning is on Friday. What's Freedom? I guess, did he change his name to that, or is it Enes Kanter Freedom? He declared that he's going to go into the draft next year.
3: After careful consideration and reviewing the current eligibility guidelines, I am officially declaring myself a WNBA prospect. If simply declaring who you are is all that's required, then I meet every single requirement necessary to compete in the WNBA.
2: And then Royce White comes out, and I know he may have some language in his. I'm a little worried. Let's see.
4: I'm transgender. I'm a woman. I identify as sometimes identifying as a woman. For purposes of basketball, professional basketball. So I'll be declaring for the WNBA draft in 2027 as well.
2: He's got this huge beard, you know, hat. He's just a big guy. I sent it to you and you thought it was a parody.
1: I thought it was a parody. I thought it was a joke. I didn't realize this was serious.
2: Yeah, so these two guys. So I've just been laughing all weekend thinking of, like, my big brother. Like, Royce White can palm a man's basketball. And I just think of, like, Monkey in the Middle, you know, like, where right. He holds it up.
1: And where he holds it up and you just can't reach it, you're jumping up at it.
2: I mean, SNL needs to do this skit. Because what do you do? If they do enter the draft, do you pick them? If you don't, is that discrimination?
1: That would be the wildest thing ever if it actually happens.
2: I know. I want it to, just because I like a good train wreck.
1: Just for the chaos of it, right?
2: Yes.
1: I'm here for chaos. I don't really care about the issue that much, because it's going to work itself out over time. I'm here for the chaos.
2: Oh, 100%. What's going to happen? Why would you not want one of them on your team?
1: Right.
2: They just stand there and, like, pass the ball, like, hand the ball to each other, and then just stick it into the goal.
1: Just hand with their hand up and just drop it in the basket.
2: Yeah, because they can both touch the goal. Just right, drop it in the basket.
1: They hit the rim just by standing there.
2: And then it's like two giants out there.
1: So we'll be watching that situation extremely closely. Coming up, your chance to win a bag of Dick's potato chips.
2: Mm-hmm.
1: Morning Wood is next.

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1: We got three headlines, two are fake, one is real. 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
2: Would a teenage boy suffer hearing loss after listening to cicadas for too long?
1: Would a man, well, they do get loud, do they?
2: I think that's what's wrong with me.
1: One's living in there. Would a man with a plastic lightsaber get arrested after trying to rob a grocery store with the Force?
2: Turns out he's not a Jedi. Or would a major AI platform start talking about Pickle Rick in every answer?
1: 901-203-9898. Which Morning Wood headline is the real one for today?
2: I don't know who this Pickle Rick is, but he's probably a big deal.
1: Oh.
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3: From the Mitch Wright Plumbing, Heating, and Air Traffic Desk.
4: Crash investigation continuing. The interstate remains shut down. Midtown 240 southbound at South Parkway. The crash is just south of the exit. And again, it's going to be at least another hour, possibly longer, for this investigation to continue. That's Midtown 240 southbound shut down at South Parkway. A crash on the shoulder, 40 westbound at the 101 connector. I'm Woody with your total traffic.
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17: Now, I've never drank or done any drugs in my life. After the accident, it's changed slightly. You can't get marijuana in Idaho. Well, you can, but I don't know the guy. And, but in Los Angeles, you just put it into Google Maps. So, like a couple of desperado bank robbers on the run, my mom and I roll up to this dispensary. I'm all banged up. I go, Mom, you do the talking. My son was hit by a bus. We're wondering if you might have something to help him take the edge off. The energy that I felt from the other side of that counter, I can only describe to you as pure elation. I mean, this... I believe that this woman felt her life's calling was being fulfilled in that moment. I went home with enough marijuana to become the guy that you call.
1: Danny.
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20: My name is Andrew Norelli. I'm half Italian, half Norwegian. Italian people get very excited when I say that. Italian people love Italianness. See? They love it. They always come up to me after the show. You Italian? Where are you from? Where are you from? Rome? Venice? Sicily? Who? Your mother? Your father? Hey, oh, hey. They make Italian noises. Hey. You ever been there? You should go right now. It's not terribly diverse in this part of town, and I like diversity. I like meeting people from other countries. I always try to learn something in somebody else's language. That's what I do. I met a guy recently from Bulgaria. This is a true story. And I asked him, I said, how do I say in your language, I'm having fun? And I swear to God, he looked me right in the face and he goes, we don't have a word for that. I was like, that's okay, because what you gave me right there was much more valuable.
21: 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The heat has returned to the Mid-South as we see temperatures today warming up to the mid-90s. We have heat advisories in place due to the heat index value reaching above 105, but with high temperatures in the upper 90s later this week, heat warnings are expected. Little to no rain. I'm WREG's meteorologist Lindsay Gaffney.
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18: We got three headlines. Two are fake, one is real. Give us the real one, and you've got Morning Wood plus a bag of Dick's potato chips.
19: Would a teenage boy suffer hearing loss after listening to cicadas for too long?
18: Would a man with a plastic lightsaber get arrested after trying to rob a grocery store with the force?
19: Or would a major AI platform start talking about Pickle Rick in every answer? Hi, good morning. Who's this?
22: Connor.
19: Hey, Connor, what are you up to this morning, brother?
22: Man, headed to work.
19: I hear that. What do you do?
22: I work over at Sunrise.
18: Sunrise.
22: Doing everything for him.
19: Oh, okay, right on. All right, brother, which one are you going with today?
22: A Pickle Rick one.
19: When a major AI platform starts talking about Pickle Rick in every answer.
22: Yep.
18: Sorry, buddy, it's not right.
19: That is incorrect, sir. Thanks, buddy.
18: Thank you.
19: Hi, the Max. What's your answer?
23: I don't say the Star Wars.
19: I would a man with a plastic lightsaber get arrested after trying to rob a store with the Force?
23: That's it.
18: It's not. I'm sorry.
19: It's not it, baby.
23: Oh, come on.
19: All right. Thank you, buddy.
23: Hi, man.
19: Hi, the Max. What's your answer?
23: I'd say number two.
19: Not number two, not number three. That leaves number one. Teenage boy suffers hearing loss after listening to cicadas. 18-year-old went camping in China. Of course, there were hundreds of them. He was surrounded by them for over 4 hours. Oh, the horror. He noticed the noise got much louder around noon, but he stayed until evening. By then, his ears were ringing and felt full, and he realized he could no longer hear birds chirping or even his phone's notification sounds. So he was scared he might lose his hearing for good. He went to the hospital where doctors found both ears were swollen. He was given the medication and told to avoid loud noises for a couple weeks, and he recovered fully. Dr. Dick says, explained that while one cicada is harmless, a bunch of them can top 85 decibels loud enough to cause permanent or temporary damage, and in rare cases, damage can become permanent. So you're sitting in the backyard, you might suffer hearing loss.
18: No, it's not going to happen like that.
19: I think that's what happened to me.
18: These are cicada storms that they have. We were up in Chicago one year, and I mean, it is so loud you cannot go out. Well, they're also swarming all over your head. You don't want to go out. But it's the loudest thing you've ever heard.
19: Cicadas are nuts. The one flew into me yesterday.
18: Ah!
19: Knocked me right upside the head, right behind my ear.
18: Why are they so dumb?
19: I don't know, but they are.
18: They play dead all day long and then up your dress.
19: And they don't know how to fly straight.
18: No.
19: They're just wild going around.
18: What are they doing? I guess they're mating. That's why they're up here, right?
19: Mating and waiting to die, I guess, is it. That's my best guess.

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1: I didn't sue Jack Daniels when I got pregnant.
0: And Country Corey.
2: I was the producer. Yo, go.
0: On 98.1 The Max.
2: Well, Britney Spears was on Instagram over the weekend. She is, she likes weird Instagram posts.
1: What do you mean?
2: You've seen her? She's like a train wreck on Instagram.
1: Yeah, I don't see her much, but she's Britney.
2: She sure is. She went into a long, rambling post about how she's the worst mother in the world because her son told her that he didn't believe in God.
1: Mm-hmm.
2: And she was like, well, that's when I knew I failed as a parent. Yeah. And then she had another one where she's warning you against Botox.
3: You put so much Botox on this left eye that it drooped down like that. And it's just now starting to raise up and be normal again. It's so embarrassing. It's like that. Girls, you have to be careful. Be careful with these people that they try to change like your face. And be careful with your bodies because it's yours and you own it.
2: She is something else. She is.
1: I mean, I think that's the most normal thing she's ever done.
2: Right? Just probably pretty close to it.
1: I wonder why her voice is like that.
2: I know. I was noticing the same thing. Is she doing that on purpose?
3: You put so much Botox in this left eye that it drooped down like that. And it's just now starting to raise up and be normal again. It's so embarrassing. It's like that. Girls, you have to be careful. Be careful.
2: Maybe that's just her voice.
1: Did she lose it?
2: It sounds like she's like right at the edge of laryngitis.
1: Mm-hmm.
2: Like she just
1: sounds like she's been up for a few days,
2: screaming so much that she, you know,
1: she's just been partying and now her body's just shutting down. It's not the Botox,
2: right? not the Botox. The Summer of 1,000 Engagements continues at Robert Irwin Jewelers. 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
1: Dude in Florida named Sam was arrested after he broke into a JetBlue Airbus A320 while it was grounded for maintenance there in Fort Lauderdale.
2: Mm.
1: He didn't have a boarding pass or anything. The plane wasn't even in service. He just climbed a fence where the plane was being worked on, snuck onto the plane, climbed the steps, went in through the rear door, and they caught it all on camera. When police found him, he was asleep on the plane. Not sure why he broke into the plane unless it was just to take a nap. He was charged with unarmed burglary, criminal mischief, interrupting or impairing critical infrastructure, and was bonded out at 10 grand.
2: How did he get down there?
1: I don't know. He just hopped a fence or climbed under it or whatever. He broke in somehow or another. I mean, if there's a will, there's a way, right?
2: An airport?
1: That seems weird, doesn't it?
2: Yeah.
1: Because they've usually got a fence around it, around a fence.
2: Yeah, that's like...

0: a mile long.
1: And when there's cameras everywhere, I always thought, like when I was a kid, those things, I always thought it, because it's got the government sign, no trespassing. I always thought if you climbed the fence, they'd shoot you. Like on site, like bang, right there. You'd be dead.
0: They should. Why not?
1: That's what I thought they did. I don't know why, but I always thought that. It's a weird place to fall asleep, though. I mean, just to climb it. It's a lot of effort for a nap, which you could have gotten just gone in the airport and sat down. You know what I mean?
0: Well, that's what I'm saying. Where'd he come from?
1: Florida, man. Mm. it goes down in Florida. You ever fallen asleep in a crazy place?
0: Oh, yeah.
1: I fell asleep at the DMV one time and missed my turn and had to get another number.
0: Uh-uh.
1: Yeah.
0: No way.
1: Yeah. This story reminded me of that and your DMV experience here.
0: How did you fall asleep that hard? Like sitting up?
1: Yeah, the chair next to me was empty, mm-hmm. and it had arms of the chair, and I just put my head on my hand with my elbow on the arm of the chair and dozed off. And they don't call numbers, they didn't call numbers. It was just on the screen up there.
0: Now serving?
1: Yeah, now serving 38 or whatever it was, and I smooth fell asleep. And when I woke up, they were about four past me, so I had to get another number and wait another 2 hours.
0: That sucks.
1: That's what I thought, too. I stayed awake the second time, though. I didn't want to, but I did.
0: Well, yeah, I couldn't fall asleep in public like that, I don't think. I could pass out in public.
1: Right.
0: But fall asleep?
1: Mm-hmm.
0: I fall asleep in an airport. Didn't miss my flight, though.
1: Well, that's good. Good thing you didn't miss your flight. 901-203-9898. Where did you fall asleep?

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1: We're talking about the Florida guy that broke into the JetBlue aircraft while it was grounded for maintenance, and Danny found out more information.
2: Yeah, it was. You got to think, like, the maintenance guys aren't working around the clock, so this plane had been pulled back into the hangar, into the shop hangar.
1: Right.
2: And then people went home. This guy breaks into it in the middle of the night, takes a nap. They come back in to work on it and then see him there.
1: Oh, they found him in the morning. Okay, yeah. That makes sense. That makes a little more sense.
2: Right. I mean.
1: Still a weird place to go try to find a nap.
2: I agree. But I'm picturing, like, you know, liar, liar. Like, you know, he's running out and everybody sees him. And,
1: right. Middle of the day. Yeah. It's like on the half on the runway. Yeah.
2: That's why I was like, where did he come from? Now there's no telling where he came from, but he just needed a little nap. He was a little sleepy.
1: 9759 texted in. They fell asleep trackside at the Missouri dirt races. I could see that because once you get used to the roar of that thing, it's kind of relaxing. Mm-hmm. Once you get used to the roar of the track, it could lull you. It could lull you.
2: Well, I gotta ask then because I don't know. Are you asking when we've fallen asleep or when we passed out?
1: Yeah. I mean, I was thinking, when did you fall asleep? But I guess passed out would work.
2: I'm gonna say that old trackside at the Missouri dirt races had something to do with a little bit of booze.
1: may have had a beer or two first. Hi, good morning.
3: Oh, it's at my place. We fell asleep.
1: Yeah, where'd you fall asleep?
3: I was at the good old casino with some friends one night. And done got pretty lit and didn't want to listen and catch my ride back home. So Mr. Farty Pants here woke up the next morning in the middle of summer in a cotton field covered in fire ants.
1: Oh, no. Would you try to walk home?
3: I thought I was going to.
1: Wow. Who's this?
3: This is Marcus.
1: Well, thanks, Marcus. We appreciate you, buddy.
3: All right, brother.
1: Man, that's one thing. Camping this time of year, man, waking up in the morning is the worst. It's hot fast, boy.
2: Oh, yes, it does. And it's just a smell and a taste and a feel that I don't want to do.
1: I really don't.
2: And I haven't been camping in so long. I can only imagine what my back would feel like if I woke up and it felt like this today. Right. That's in a bed? What would it feel like off the ground?
1: I'm not camping on the ground anymore. I'm too old for that.
2: No, we camp in the Pacifica. I'm not touching anything.
1: If I don't have a bed and an air conditioner, forget about it.
2: That's how we are.
1: Like, I mean, I used to be Mr. Let's go sleep in a tent on the ground.
2: Mm-mm.
1: I'm too old for that now. Let's see. 6039 texted in. My boyfriend fell asleep at a red light once. Of course, he got a DUI. So there we go. Senseless survey on the way next. We'll call somebody up at random. 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
4: From the Mitch Wright Plumbing, Heating, and Air Traffic Desk.
5: Good morning. Crash at the flyover. 40 westbound to go southbound 240. Got you backed up all the way to Witten Road. Three vehicles involved here at the ramp. That's 40 westbound to go southbound 240. A car fire on 240 eastbound of Mount Moriah is a left two lanes blocked. You're jammed up coming in from Perkins. Hang to the right. And everybody rubbernecking on the inbound side westbound. And Midtown 240 southbound remains shut down for crash investigation. All drivers detoured off at South Parkway. I'm with you with your total traffic.
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12: 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Hey!
13: You got a Yeti cooler? 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Yeti coolers? 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Coleman cooler the same size, $30. I'm over at Buddy's house for a cookout this summer. He goes, hey man, you got to get one of these Yeti coolers. Keeps the ice cold for 3 days. I said, we're on your deck right now. We are 15 feet away from your refrigerator. For $10, you could have bought an extension cord and brought your whole refrigerator right out here on the deck. We could be making ice right now. He goes, no, you need this. If you go on a boat overnight, you need to keep the ice cold overnight. I said, you don't own a boat. You have a kayak. That's the only boat you have. Where are you kayaking overnight? You need to keep the ice cold. If I'm going to spend $300 on a cooler, I want to put 2 beers in that at night, come down the next morning, open the lid, and have 32 beers in it. It's growing beers. That's why they're so expensive, honey. It's like a Petri dish of coolers.
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15: The heat has returned to the Mid-South as we see temperatures today warming up to the mid-90s. We have heat advisories in place due to the heat index value reaching above 105, but with high temperatures in the upper 90s later this week, heat warnings are expected. Little to no rain. I'm WREG's meteorologist Lindsay Gaffney.
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1: We are going to call somebody up at random.
2: And see if we can keep them on the phone for 10 ridiculous survey questions, and they cannot hear me.
19: Hello?
1: Good morning, sir. My name is Corey. I'm with the United States Census Bureau. We're doing nationwide consumer surveys this year, and I'm calling to ask you to participate in our 10-question anonymous consumer survey. This is not a sales call.
19: Okay. I'm a lady, but go ahead and continue.
1: Okay. Thank you so very much. Do you use smart home technology?
19: No, not more than a phone and internet, I believe.
1: Okay. And do you eat at least 5 servings of fruits and vegetables per day?
19: I try to. What?
1: Okay.
19: I try, yeah.
1: Okay, thank you for that. Would you agree a flip-flop business for people with one leg would be a flop?
19: Wait a minute. Wait, this is everything. What kind of survey is this?
1: This is an anonymous consumer survey, and the questions are largely unrelated.
19: Okay, yeah, probably. Possibly. Yes.
1: Okay, and do you admire Orange's concentration ability?
2: I love this woman.
19: Sure.
1: All right. When someone forces you to participate in an icebreaker event, how often is it your goal to make them regret it?
19: Oh, God. I try to leave the room. I don't want to be there. Can I leave for a restroom break, please?
1: And have you ever stared at someone from across the street and then disappeared when a bus passes?
19: No. I don't think, no, I can't say the last time I've been in public with the bus. No.
1: All right. And in your opinion, how many kids does it take to believe pregnancy is someone's hobby?
19: When you get to the sixth, I guess, because okay. more than one hand.
1: All right. And when was the last more time when you hand. Took when was the last time you took someone on a court date?
19: On a court, like jury duty?
1: Mm-hmm.
19: What? never.
1: All right. Thank you so much for your answers. Just a couple more questions. Are you disappointed when you click accept all cookies but never get any?
19: Actually, yes. I want to know what's going on with cookies. Like, what does that even mean? I don't know. I don't like it. I just reject them all.
1: All right. And one more question, sir. How often are you a bitch today because tomorrow's not promised?
19: On a scale of 1 to 10, I'm going 15. Because I said I'm a lady, and you keep calling me sir.
1: I apologize for that. Thank you so very much for your time. That completes our survey. You've helped make America a better place.
19: Oh, my God. What in the world? Whatever. Fine, I guess.
2: She wins.
19: What?
2: She wins. She was great. I'm crying laughing, and I have not done that in a while with this. I got to tell you, we talk about it all the time at our funerals. We want the mysterious person in all black with the black umbrella, and I can't wait to get on one side of a bus and disappear when it drives away. I'll find a trash can, something.
1: Right.
2: I never thought of doing that.
1: It'd be great, wouldn't it?
2: But you got to make eye contact with the person across
1: totally,
2: the street.
1: Totally. You got to weird them out a little bit.
2: Yeah.
1: Like, why are they staring at me? And then you're gone.
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2: They're not cuss words. They're sentence enhancers.
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2: So a man and a woman plan to go to a restaurant. The restaurant had a dress code. How often do you go to places with a dress code?
1: Oh, well, everywhere. I don't go there if it doesn't have one. Pretty much.
2: Oh, really? Well, the dude wasn't allowed to wear a sleeveless shirt at this place, and he had a sleeveless shirt on.
1: Mm-hmm.
2: So they went to the back parking lot, and they just switched shirts.
1: I laugh at that all the time, especially this one place that I go to, Moondance. They have the sign out there that says that. And I'm just like, but I can wear sleeveless.
2: Right.
1: Why can't he wear sleeveless? We all know why.
2: So what they did was they just switched shirts.
1: Yeah.
2: And they walked back in. She's got his sleeveless shirt on. It's like a sweater vest kind of thing.
1: Mm-hmm.
2: And he's got this flowy blouse with like horses on it and stuff.
1: And it looks great. Why not?
2: And so here they are talking about it.
3: There's a restaurant that won't allow him to wear sleeveless, but I can, so we're switching.
4: Yeah.
3: I can't believe we're doing this.
5: He looks so good in my shirt, you guys.
1: You guys?
5: Look at this. Do a little walk.
1: The one thing I hate about all this is there's no picture of him in this sweater. Because I don't think
2: it doesn't look like it doesn't look like a man's sweater to me.
1: Right. So I don't think the shirt looks all that bad. Because the sweater looks good on her.
2: Right. It looks like her sweater.
1: Yeah. So him to wear, he didn't get turned away because it was sleeveless.
2: He got turned away because it was ugly.
1: Yeah, it's terrible. Terrible.

0: Corey's ego is huge.
1: Ginormous!
0: Wanna pop it? It's time to play Can't Beat Corey.
2: It's times like these where we need some free food. And we got that hooked up with $30 to Moe's Southwest Grill with Can't Beat Corey. He'll leave the studio. You'll get five trivia questions. He'll come back in the studio, get the same five trivia questions. If you answer more correctly, you're getting lunch on us. If you don't, you can't beat Corey.
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4: From the Mitch Wright Plumbing, Heating, and Air Traffic Desk.
5: Good morning. A crash investigation keeping the interstate closed here. Southbound Midtown 240 at South Parkway is going to be closed for most of the morning, so plan for that. All drivers detour and off there at South Parkway. A crash on the ramp from the flyovers 40 westbound to go southbound 240. The left ramp lane is blocked. That's 40 west to southbound 240. An ongoing cleanup of an earlier car fire has the left two lanes blocked at 240 eastbound of Mount Moriah. I'm Wendy with your total traffic.
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6: My family took me to a water park. The first ride we went on was the giant slide. It's like 20 stories high. And I'm looking for the elevator. There's no elevator. How do you get up there? It's $35 to get in. You should carry my ass up there. How do you get up? I'm in flip-flops and a Speedo, and I'm walking up a mountain. Let's not visualize. Just let's move on, shall we? I'm walking up this thing, and I'm a little bit afraid of heights. And I'm halfway up. I'm going, Ricola. Heidi went by with her grandfather. I don't know how high we went. I got to the top of the slide. Was it a slide? Nay. Because I did not slide. At no point did my butt touch slide. You reach around and you're not touching slide. That's a free fall. I was not issued a parachute. And I hit the water. Shouldn't have been there. I pop out of the water. I hear, where's my baby? Where's my baby?
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8: The heat has returned to the Mid-South as we see temperatures today warming up to the mid-90s. We have heat advisories in place due to the heat index value reaching above 105, but with high temperatures in the upper 90s later this week, heat warnings are expected. Little to no rain. I'm WREG's meteorologist Lindsay Gaffney.
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1: Enormous.
0: Want to pop it? It's time to play Can't Beat Corey.
2: Good morning. Who's this?
3: Hey, man. This is Can't Beat Randy.
2: Oh, it's Randy's back. My arch nemesis.
3: You have to tell me if it's been a month yet.
4: Sure.
2: We'll call it a month.
3: Okay.
2: I got to get my revenge on Randy.
4: All right, Randy. Let's see what we do.
3: 3-1, brother.
4: All right, we're playing for $30 to Moe's Southwest Grill, okay?
3: Sounds good.
4: Corey, you're going to leave the studio. I'm going to ask old Randola 5 trivia questions. You'll come back in the studio, get the same 5. If Randy answers more, he's going to Southwest. He's going to Moe's Southwest Grill. If not, you can't beat Corey.
3: Good.
2: You know how it works? I'm leaving.
3: All right.
2: My walking shoes.
3: Put your walking shoes on.
4: All right, question number 1, Randy. What do golfers call a putt that is short enough to be conceded?
3: Got me on that one. I don't know.
4: Oh, come on now. You got to think about it when you're golfing. We all say it.
3: I'm not a golfer.
4: All right, name 3 of the 4 U.S. presidents who have been assassinated.
3: 3 of the 4.
4: Mm-hmm.
3: He's going to win today. JFK, Lincoln, was Poe the South assassin? We'll say Poe.
4: All right. That's not a knife. That's a knife. Is a quote from which movie character?
3: Crocodile Dundee.
4: How many toes does a pig have on each foot? 3, 4, or 5?
3: Pigs don't have toes.
4: Okay, final question. Which beetle crossed Abbey Road barefoot?
3: Paul.
4: All right, let me get Corey.
3: All right.
4: On the second question, Randy said Corey's going to win today. 2 questions correct.
2: Oh, okay. All right.
3: Really?
4: You got 2. What do golfers call a putt that is short enough to be conceded? Come on, it's golf week.
2: Apparently. A gimme.
4: Yeah.
2: Oh, yeah.
3: Nice.
4: 2-1. That's what I said. I was like, come on now. You got to know that one, Randy.
3: Yeah, I do now.
4: Number 2. Name 3 of the 4 U.S. presidents who have been assassinated.
2: Abraham Lincoln, JFK. I'm blank. That's all I got. I'm completely blank on that one.
4: Garfield and McKinley.
2: Okay. All right.
4: Number 3. That's not a knife. That's a knife. Is a quote from which movie character?
2: Crocodile Dundee.
4: Correct. It's tied up 2-2. How many toes does a pig have on each foot? 3, 4, or 5? Okay, 2.
2: 3.
4: 3? 3. That is incorrect. They have 4.
3: They're cloven hoofs. Those are not toes.
4: Yeah, well, no. It's 4 toes on each foot.
2: Okay.
4: Tied up. For the win, which beetle crossed Abbey Road barefoot?
2: John Lennon.
4: Tied up.
3: Mm-hmm.
4: Nope, it's Paul. That's why Paul is the walrus and Paul is dead.
3: All right, no.
2: It's still not a law. Say it for me, Randy.
3: You know, it's still like kissing your sister, though, right? A tie. Never heard that before?
4: No. You over there kissing your sister. We're just trying to play a game,
3: no,
4: man.
3: Why are you going there? You considered it a win. Yes, man.

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1: According to Talker Research, parents spend a total of 432 hours on meal planning and preparation during the school year.
2: Oh, yep. I think I spent 402 of them last night.
1: Are you packing lunches or?
2: Yeah, packing lunches, packing dinners, packing snacks. Actually, unpacking and packing is the best way to do it. Say it. Because my kids are like, do you mind packing our fruit for us?
1: Yeah, okay.
2: Yeah,
1: so lucky you're cute.
2: So I did 10 bags of grapes and 10 bags of strawberries and then peeled about 20 cuties and did 10 bags of oranges. And
1: I was like,
2: there you go. Done for the week.
1: That's fantastic, though. I mean, that's awesome. On average, parents spend 3 hours per week meal planning, 3 hours per week shopping for said plan, 2 hours packing, and 4 hours cooking.
2: Mm.
1: Adds up to 12 hours a week across 36 weeks over the school year.
2: I would say that cooking is longer than 12 hours. I mean, 4 hours. And then I just went to Costco and Kroger yesterday, and I was gone for 3 hours. So shopping. I only got one more hour of shopping. How many hours of shopping?
1: 3 hours.
2: Ah, God, that ain't the last shop I'll do of the week.
1: Right.
2: I wish it was.
1: You're an overachiever then.
2: No, I'm not. I'm not doing it correctly.
1: I remember when Avery and Noah were in school like that, in middle school and early high school, elementary school, and Margo spent a bunch of time doing just what you did, packing fruit, packing lunches, getting things ready to go. And then she'd go and do it every day, too, because she wouldn't have it all done because she'd be afraid something would spoil or go bad or there'd be, you know, I'm not eating that after 3 days. So
2: I'm not going to buy grapes in midweek.
1: No.
2: No.
1: That's unreasonable.
2: No.
1: I mean, you know, for 5 days, fruit should be fine. You know what I mean?
2: Well, yeah. I mean, it is.
1: And there was a lot of times Avery would want, you know, like if we'd have like chicken Alfredo for dinner, she would want the leftover Alfredo for lunch. And I always thought that was weird. I was like, what, are you just going to take it?
2: Yeah,
1: you
2: can't heat microwave.
1: It. You can't heat it up. What are you going to, I'll just eat it. Really?
2: Mm.
1: Lukewarm, huh?
2: Mm.
1: Mm, lunch. Mm. My favorite was always when they got home and didn't eat everything but didn't tell anybody. So that lunch bag
2: sat there.
1: So that lunch bag would be full of, you know, molded, ruined, I mean, liquefied juice.
2: Oh, it was the worst when they were kids, like just young.
1: And then you gotta wash out the lunch bag.
2: Oh, it's so gross.
1: It is.
2: So gross. Yeah, thing two usually buys lunch and thing one will always just kind of make her own lunch. But I felt like being a mom once.
1: For just show them what it's like for once.
2: For once. Look how nice I can be.

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10: My family took me to a water park. The first ride we went on was the giant slide. It's like 20 stories high. And I'm looking for the elevator. There's no elevator. How do you get up there? It's $35 to get in. You should carry my ass up there. How do you get up? I'm in flip-flops and a Speedo, and I'm walking up a mountain. Let's not visualize, just let's move on, shall we? I'm walking up this thing, and I'm a little bit afraid of heights, and I'm halfway up, I'm going, Ricola. Heidi went by with her grandfather. I don't know how high we went. To the top of the slide. Was it a slide? Nay, nay. I did not slide. At no point did my butt touch slide. You reach around and you're not touching slide. That's a free fall. I was not issued a parachute. And I hit the water. Oh, God. Those people shouldn't have been there. Where's my baby? Where's my baby?
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3: Let's get magically whisked away.
1: Oh, where are we going today?
3: Come with us, if you will, to Davenport, Iowa.
1: Thank God, because I thought you were going to tell me that we voted for Wanda Halbert to get back in. And I just hadn't seen the results yet. All right, let's go to Davenport.
3: So, old boy is arrested for selling dope out of the shell he was working at. He was working at the gas station.
1: Right.
3: He had a little side hustle going on there.
1: Seems convenient and good, yeah.
3: He was arrested with $45,000 in cash, 11 six-packs of pre-rolls, 40 THC carts, 150 pills of Viagra, and here's something new on me, 26 packs of Viagra jelly that I didn't know existed until I saw this story. So apparently, there is a gel that is sold overseas with sildenafil, the active ingredient in Viagra, and it is

0: illegal in the United States across the board. It is unapproved by the FDA or whoever does that, and they are not.
1: When has that stopped us?
0: Right? Like these gas station pills are.
1: Right.
0: I follow a guy on TikTok, and that's all he does is take pills and open them up and look at them and then send the other one off to the lab. And every time, it's just straight Viagra. And he's like, I don't know how they're getting away with this. Anyway, so Viagra jelly, apparently, I don't know if you apply it to the area or if you eat it.
1: I can't figure it out either.
0: Now, I picture just like a pack of like jelly you'd get when you stop for a biscuit. And you just put it on what, toast and eat it? Or do you apply it to said area? And what happens when it comes in contact with the other said area?
1: Well, it does the same thing Viagra does. It's just jelly form.
0: Right.
1: So, like, I'm going to say, like, you either put cortisone on your rash or you take a Benadryl. You don't do both. They both have the same effect.
0: So you're saying you think that you apply it to the area?
1: Yes, but like you're saying, wow, it's got a flavor to it.
0: Oh, it does.
1: Well, but I mean...
0: Oh, it's okay. I misread. I thought it said an unapproved, unflavored gel form. It says flavored gel. So, yeah, you got to eat it then.
1: I mean, but think about it too, okay? Why do you have... No, you don't. I don't think you... Oh, you're right. Oral jelly.
0: Oh, oral jelly. Yeah, then you definitely eat it. Gross.
1: Yeah, but does the woman eat it? Are you... Following what are you smelling? No, what I'm stepping in?
0: I am not. I think the man would eat it, just like he would take the pill. You know what I mean?
1: I guess, but you see where I'm coming from.
0: I do. I understand.
1: Is it flavored for the woman, or does the woman eat it? And
0: or is homie putting it on a biscuit?
1: I don't know.
0: I'm gonna eat a peanut butter and Viagra sandwich.
1: Okay, hold on.
0: That is it. Just he got busted with it, and he's going to jail.
1: But why would you eat the jelly? Why wouldn't you just eat the pill?
0: I'm with you on that. It seems like the pill would be easier to swallow.
1: This is the best radio segment I've ever done. Kids are on the way to school. We're talking in code, but everybody knows what code we're saying.
0: Yeah. Over Viagra jelly, which I'd never heard of until today. I mean, this old boy is serious.
1: How do you consume? Let me put that in.
0: Because I mean, you said it's oral, so that's you eat it.
1: But I don't eat gel. I eat jelly, and that's it. Keeps saying gel.
0: Well, I mean, that's just...
1: Uh-oh, I wouldn't take that phone call.
0: I'm not taking that phone call. The phone is ringing, and we are not answering, so just hold on.
1: Under various brands, it is designed to be taken orally.
0: Yeah, so yeah.
1: Often by tearing open the sachet and consuming the gel directly. Ugh. Unlike tablets, this formulation may be consumed without water. Oh, it's in case you don't have any water around.
0: Or you can't, or you're not very good at taking pills. I know some people that just can't swallow a pill. So something like that would work for them in a big way.
1: Okay, so I thought it was, you know, I thought it was like, you know, I don't think you're ready for this jelly.
0: Right.
1: I don't think you're ready for this.
0: John McCullough takes it in. What gas station? Asking for a friend.

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1: And we were in Iowa. Let's get magically whisked away to Wisconsin.
2: Today is... I'm going to be tired all the places we're going.
1: A woman in Wisconsin has been arrested after she stole an ambulance pickup truck and drove it around buck naked.
2: I was not in Wisconsin this weekend.
1: Here is the moment that Emily was pulled over.
3: Stop. Put it in park. Are you a firefighter?
4: Yeah.
3: Okay,
4: yeah,
3: you're supposed to be driving this truck?
4: Yeah.
3: Why are you naked right now?
1: Yeah. I love that. That's my favorite.
3: Stop. Put it in park. Are you a firefighter?
4: Yeah.
3: Okay, you're supposed to be driving this truck?
4: Yeah.
3: Why are you naked right now?
1: Well, you know, my boyfriend had the jelly. And
2: we didn't know if we were supposed to eat it like a honey pack or if we were supposed to use it, you know, like that.
1: I'm trying to figure out if she was hammered.
2: Of course she was,
1: The original story doesn't say. It just says she was completely unclothed. She told officers her dress was in the back of the truck. She claimed to be a firefighter who was allowed to drive the vehicle.
2: And this is in Wisconsin.
1: Kenosha County, Kenosha County, Wisconsin.
2: Dude, what's up with Wisconsin? Because I just Googled it.
1: Yeah.
2: Naked man steals ambulance with patient inside. February 19th of this year.
1: Wow.
2: Naked woman arrested for stealing ambulance in Pleasant Prairie, Wisconsin, 6 days ago. Why are we getting naked and stealing ambulances in Wisconsin?
1: Okay, I can see naked in August in Wisconsin. In February? Man, think of the shrinkage.
2: Oh, dude. Now I got one from March.
1: It's we're going to have to change Florida man to Wisconsin man.
2: Naked man who drank floor cleaner stole a Wisconsin ambulance. So he... Why are we getting naked?
1: And stealing emergency vehicles.
2: Oh, my God. Wisconsin's the place to go. I never knew I wanted to go to Wisconsin so badly.
1: John texted in, I think, why are you naked would be my first question, not my third.
2: Why are you naked?
1: That's fantastic.
2: It's amazing to me how fast they release this body camera
1: footage.
2: Thank you. Now I've got... so she's like in a pickup.
1: Yeah, it's the firefighter's pickup. So...
2: She just went for a little joyride. You can't do that naked?
1: I guess not. So there you go. We've learned today, don't get naked and go driving around in emergency vehicles.
2: And those emergency vehicles hopefully have Elizabeth Rook insurance way up there in Wisconsin because she could get you out of that.
1: You're going to need it.
2: You're going to need it. 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
5: I'm Zanetta Lowe with your WRG News Channel 3 headlines. The trial of two former Shelby County jailers charged in Gershon Freeman's death is expected to continue today. Stephen Jones and Courtney Parham are two of nine former jailers charged after Freeman died in custody at 201 Poplar in 2022. Elvis Week is underway in Memphis. 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
7: Good morning. Once again, we now have the left lane moving past our crash investigation here on southbound Midtown 240, just past South Parkway. So the center and right lanes are still blocked as the investigation continues. Still cleaning up an earlier car fire here on 240 Eastman and Mount Moriah on the left shoulder. We've got a crash in the left lane in the construction of 40 Eastman before you get to Hollywood. And this crash cleared over to the shoulder of the ramp at the flyovers on I-40 westbound. I'm Wendy Hayes with your total traffic.
8: 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You need to keep the ice cold. 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It's like a Petri dish of coolers.
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17: 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After the accident, it's changed slightly. You can't get marijuana in Idaho. Well, you can, but I don't know the guy. But in Los Angeles, you just put it into Google Maps. So like a couple of desperado bank robbers on the run, my mom and I roll up to this dispensary. I'm all banged up. I go, Mom, you do the talking. My son was hit by a bus. We're wondering if you might have something to help him take the edge off. The energy that I felt from the other side of that counter, I can only describe to you as pure elation. I mean, this... I believe that this woman felt her life's calling was being fulfilled in that moment. I went home with enough marijuana to become the guy that you call.
6: Danny.
2: You know, I've never seen Bigfoot, but he might be real.
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18: I think everybody has one alcohol that they just won't. And mine is tequila. No, not woo. Boo. And sometimes, ow, blood. That's just, yep, never a happy ending when I drink tequila. Awful, awful. I firmly believe tequila is just made out of bruises. That there's just, South American factory somewhere where they're punching people in the arm and tequila squirts out, and they bottle it and try and sell it to stupid Americans. Like, this is a very good brand. It is called Two for Flinching, aka Dos para Flinching. I'm not buying that. That's fake Spanish. That's bogus Spanish. This is dubious Spanish is what that is.
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19: The heat has returned to the Mid-South as we see temperatures today warming up to the mid-90s. We have heat advisories in place due to the heat index value reaching above 105, but with high temperatures in the upper 90s later this week, heat warnings are expected. Little to no rain. I'm WREG's meteorologist Lindsay Gaffney.
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1: We're going to call somebody up at random.
2: And see if we can keep them on the phone for 10 ridiculous survey questions, and they cannot hear me.
23: Hello?
1: Good morning, sir. My name is Corey. I'm with the United States Census Bureau. We're doing nationwide consumer surveys this year, and I'm calling to ask you to participate in our 10-question anonymous consumer survey. This is not a sales call.
23: Okay. I'm a lady, but go ahead and continue.
1: Okay, thank you so very much. Do you use smart home technology?
23: No, not more than a phone and internet, I believe.
1: Okay. And do you eat at least 5 servings of fruits and vegetables per day?
23: I try to. What?
1: Okay.
23: I try, yeah.
1: Okay, thank you for that. Would you agree a flip-flop business for people with one leg would be a flop?
23: Wait a minute. Wait, this is everything. What kind of survey is this?
1: This is an anonymous consumer survey, and the questions are largely unrelated.
23: Okay, yeah, probably. Possibly, yes.
1: Okay, and do you admire Orange's concentration ability?
2: I love this woman.
23: Sure.
1: All right. When someone forces you to participate in an icebreaker event, how often is it your goal to make them regret it?
23: Oh, God. I try to leave the room. I don't want to be there. Can I leave for a restroom break, please?
1: And have you ever stared at someone from across the street and then disappeared when a bus passes?
23: No. I don't think, no, I can't say the last time I've been in public with the bus. No.
1: All right. And in your opinion, how many kids does it take to believe pregnancy is someone's hobby?
23: When you get to the 6, I guess, because okay. More than one hand.
1: All right. And when was the last time when was the last time you took someone on a court date?
23: On a court. Like jury duty?
1: Mm-hmm.
23: What? never.
1: All right. Thank you so much for your answers. Just a couple more questions. Are you disappointed when you click accept all cookies but never get any?
23: Actually, yes. I want to know what's going on with cookies. Like, what does that even mean? I don't know. I don't like it. I just reject them all.
1: All right. And one more question, sir. How often are you a bitch today because tomorrow's not promised?
23: On a scale of 1 to 10, I'm going 15. I said I'm a lady, and you keep calling me sir.
1: I apologize for that. Thank you so very much for your time. That completes our survey. You've helped make America a better place.
23: Oh my God! What in the world? Whatever. Fine, I guess.
2: She wins.
23: What?
2: She wins. She was great. I'm crying laughing, and I have not done that in a while with this. I got to tell you, we talk about it all the time at our funerals. We want the mysterious person in all black with the black umbrella, and I can't wait to get on one side of a bus and disappear when it drives away. I'll find a trash can, something.
1: Right.
2: I never thought of doing that.
1: It'd be great, wouldn't it?
2: But you got to make eye contact with the person across
1: totally,
2: the street.
1: Totally. You got to weird them out a little bit.
2: Yeah.
1: Like, why are they staring at me? And then you're gone.
0: Got an idea for a senseless survey question?
24: You know the rules.
0: Text it to 901-203-9898.

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1: Well, one thing I have learned about having a college daughter.
2: Yes.
1: Is that move-in day apparently happens every year.
2: Yes.
1: So we're going to be moving Avery back to campus today.
2: Mm-hmm.
1: And I don't think it's going to be as tearful as it was last year.
2: No, it won't be at all. Just freshman year. It's just freshman year. But yeah, you got to be out of everywhere by May 1st, so you got to remove in.
1: And she has gone on, I don't know where she's getting her money, because, I mean, all of a sudden, Amazon packages are everywhere. Dressers and chairs and a mirror, and I'm like, you've been just saving up all year, waiting on this moment? And she said something like that.
2: Yeah, just want my own room. And she's going into the sorority house, right?
1: Yep.
2: That'll be good for her. I wasn't allowed to.
1: How is that different from being in the dorm?
2: There's a lot more, you know, wearing underwear and pillow fights. I'm just
1: kidding. Oh, no.
3: Danny ruins everything.
1: I don't know what to tell you on that. Wow.
2: Well, boys aren't allowed in the sorority house, so you got that.
1: Yay!

My girl. It's one, two, three, take my hand and come with me because you look so fine that I really want to make you mine. I say you look so fine that I really want to make you mine. Four, five, six, come on and get your kicks. Now you don't need

0: and she goes, of euphoria!
1: And Country Corey.
2: Oh my God, you're about to die.
0: You're...
2: It's either going to be by falling or my hand. I'm not sure which yet.
1: On 98.1 The Max.
2: Rules aren't made until somebody realizes they need to make a rule.
0: Correct.
2: This has happened in Cornell University now. Now there is a rule from administration preventing students from dressing and processing their hunting kills in dorm facilities.
0: Oh, my God.
2: The decision came down after two guys used the dorm's communal kitchen to skin and butcher a legally killed black bear because they wanted black bear pastrami. So they were skinning this thing and processing it in the kitchen of the dorm room. Or the dorm, I guess. It wasn't the dorm room, it was the dorm's communal kitchen. So everybody could walk by and see what they were doing. And you know some of those Cornell students were traumatized.
0: Well, I'm assuming like they're going to have the four-bedroom thing, four or six. And so like these new campuses, I say new, probably 20 years now.
2: Right.
0: Newer than when I was there. My buildings don't even exist. I'm so old. So they make them like apartments. So they have a main door that's a lock. That's a lock.
2: Right.
0: That's a lock. That's a lock. You walk in, there's a kitchen and a living room.
2: Mm-hmm.
0: And then four bolted doors around
2: right,
0: that.
2: Right.
0: So only three other people would see these guys doing it, is what
2: okay,
0: I'm saying.
2: So there's not one kitchen for like the whole building.
0: I'm assuming it's not like that.
2: There's like one kitchen per floor. Or just per four, full.
0: It's like an apartment with four bedrooms.
2: Oh, okay. Yeah.
0: It's the best way to describe it.
2: I see what you're saying. So only those two other people, or maybe.
0: I'm guessing
2: it's
0: like that.
2: If there's two people per room, that would be up to six other people. But somebody walked in and said, what in God's name are you doing? And they were like, black bear pastrami, what?
0: I had a greyhound that jumped out a one-story window. I used to go in and out of my window like that when I lived in Venice Beach. It was mm-hmm. a tall window. And my room was a secret room. It was behind a huge mirror. Think of my room as the dining room. And you had this huge mirror that covered it perfectly. So people would walk by and didn't know there was a room behind it.
2: Ah.
0: So it was easier to latch once you were in. So I always went in and out of the window.
2: Okay. Sounds like
0: it was a good time.
2: I bet it was.
0: So my dog like kind of leapt out of it, and like the side of the window latch caught his skin, and they have real thin skin.
2: Mm-hmm.
0: Greyhound. So he had like a whole flap of skin coming off him. We didn't have any money because I lived behind a magic mirror.
2: Right.
0: And came in and out of the window. You can only imagine what that trap house looked like, right?
2: Right.
0: So we called a friend of ours that was a veterinarian, and he came over, and we put the greyhound on the dining room table.
2: What?
0: Held his face, looked at him, and he sewed him up.
2: Right there on the dining
0: room
2: table?
0: Right on the dining room table. That's what it reminded me of. It wasn't a big black bear I killed, but...
2: But animals in the kitchen.
0: Yeah, old Rambo over here. He lived to be another 8 years. I mean, he was good to go.
2: He's a heck of a veterinarian.
0: Just to sew him up there, he's like, now hold his head and... The dog just laid there.
2: It's just, I could see skinning a deer or a bear or something at like LSU or Georgia. Mississippi State comes to mind. But Cornell, an Ivy League school? Like I could see it at Southern Miss in Hattiesburg.
0: But could you see it at Ole Miss, or would that be like skinning your own mascot?
2: That definitely would be skinning your own mascot, right? at Ole Miss. But yeah, I just wouldn't expect that kind of behavior out of Ivy League students.
0: But, well, they may not thought they were doing anything wrong.
2: Oh, they probably didn't.
0: Well, if they're sitting there processing meat, I couldn't process meat.
2: And they clearly know what they're doing. The bear was killed legally.
0: I mean,
2: you know. And you got to have somewhere to skin it.
0: Have you ever had bear meat?
2: I have not.
0: Me neither.
2: I would try it, though. I would try it. I like rattlesnake pretty good. It's kind of sweet. It's got to be cooked right, though, or it won't be.
0: Why did we get from bear to rattlesnake?
2: It's just weird food.
0: Oh.
2: It just made me think that I have eaten rattlesnake.
0: I would think this bear would be like deer.
2: Yeah, I would think so. It's probably real gamey.
0: I wonder what people taste like. I'm only saying that because they're all mammals, right? How does a cow and a deer taste so differently?
2: Well, they're two different animals.
0: Well, I get that. But they're the same muscles, I mean, and the same organs.
2: I hear you.
0: Everything in there is the same.
2: And they kind of eat the same thing. They're both herbivores.
0: And I guess maybe because the deer is leaner.
2: Yeah, definitely lean. That's some lean meat. You got to add ground beef to it.
0: But that's why I'm wondering, like,
2: for the grease.
0: But you get what I'm saying. Like, I don't, like, it's weird that everything tastes differently. I get they're different animals. But I guess it's what they eat, isn't it?
2: Yeah. Let's see.
0: So a human must taste awful.
2: I'll bet. I hope I never have to find out. It's not something I'm going to eat willingly. I promise you that. Bud says, bear is delicious. 4885 texted on the Rick's Powder Coating text line. Cornell has a veterinary school in upstate New York. Mm. They skin those deer and bear wherever they want to. They're just as country as they are down here.
0: 901-203-9898. Have you ever tasted a human?
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3: Better news, they have completed their investigation and the interstate is back open again here. Southbound Midtown 240 at South Parkway. Traffic is recovering. All lanes are open. Not open, that's going to be 40 eastbound before you get to Hollywood. They have been occasionally completely stopping the interstate. Virtually in this construction zone, most everything is blocked. They're allowing drivers kind of zigzag through the fire trucks, but occasionally stopping everybody. And we've got everything else starting to ease back up from the morning. I'm with you with your total traffic.
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9: Where are my tequila lovers at, huh? Woo! You are wrong. You're wrong. You're incorrect. Tequila is the most disgusting, awful of all the hard alcohols. It should be illegal. It's poison. Here's why. Here's why I'm right. No other shot comes with chores. Right? You ever try and take a shot of tequila as soon as they give it to you? Whoa, hey, whoa. Lick your hand first. What? Why would I do that? When have I ever been having a great time? Like, yeah, what could be better? Well, I know. Like some sort of alcoholic cat. So then you lick your hand, you're like, oh, my mouth tastes like wet hand. I didn't expect that this morning. They're like, now put salt on it and lick it. Ugh, gross. Okay, now I know what a saltier version of my wet hand tastes like. Now take the tequila. Oh, good, this will get rid of this terrible taste that I've created in my mouth. No, it did not. Now it's added a burning sensation. Quickly, put this fruit in your mouth. Oh, thank God, a fruit. Something to abate this pain. What is it? Is it a raspberry, a boysenberry? Even a strawberry would do. No, it's a lime, the tartest fruit of all. A fruit so tart that unless you have scurvy, you would never put it in your mouth.

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1: You ever feel like you're such a fat, useless blob of cookie dough that you just start exercising randomly in the middle of some other activity? You know what I mean? You're online at the bank, all of a sudden, maybe this will help my ass. Went to the Cheesecake Factory for the first time. This is a company that knows what America wants, don't they? Oh, yeah. Let's put factory right in the title. Let these fat tubalards think they can come sit at the end of a conveyor belt and have cheesecakes rammed right down their throats. I like how the waiters are disgusted with our habits now. You notice at the end of the meal, they ask, are you still working on that? Right? Not if you enjoyed yourself. You still working on shoveling that into your fat skull? Yeah, I'll get you a doggy bag. We both know you don't have a dog. And if you did, you'd eat it.
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3: The heat has returned to the Mid-South as we see temperatures today warming up to the mid-90s. We have heat advisories in place due to the heat index value reaching above 105, but with high temperatures in the upper 90s later this week, heat warnings are expected. Little to no rain. I'm WREG's meteorologist Lindsay Gaffney.
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1: There was a podcast going on. They were playing a game called Is This Offensive? Which is one of my favorite games.
2: Okay, let's go.
1: They were absolutely floored by a Stephen Hawking impression that a guy did live. Here it is.
3: Have you heard this voice at all yet?
4: No.
3: Okay.
5: So I was... So what are the bad boys doing this weekend? I had some dinner plans that have been canceled.
1: I can't even riff with you.
5: Somebody told me that you were going to do some pretty interesting things.
4: That is crazy.
1: Isn't that a great impression, though?
2: Mm-hmm.
1: I mean, I don't think it's offensive.
2: No.
1: I don't feel offended.
2: Well, how could that be offensive if that's what he sounds like?
1: Yeah, that's what he sounds like, and he wasn't saying anything weird. He was just doing the impression. So, yeah, I think it's a great impression, though.
2: Yeah. Nothing. Right. So who's saying it's offensive?
1: The name of the game is This Offensive, that they're playing on the podcast.
2: Oh, okay.
1: I don't think anybody actually said it was offensive. They were just, they do things that are, you know, borderline, and some of them go over the line, I guess.
2: That one, not so much.
1: Not that one, not so much.

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1: Mark order scrambled plate. 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
1: You know, I've never seen Bigfoot, but he might be real.
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1: Anything has the potential to become a DUI checkpoint if you crash your car into it. Don't drink and drive. That's what they say. They also say friends don't let friends drive drunk. Well, which one is it? Somebody's got to drive. I was leaving a party the other night, and this buddy of mine goes, "Hey, Ron, can you drive?" I was like, "I can drive. I can't get pulled over." Now, I'm not saying I've never driven drunk, because I've drank so much in my life, now on the back of my driver's license, there's a list of organs I need.
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1: The Los Angeles County Medical Examiner released Brandon Clark's cause of death on the 7th. I guess that was Thursday or Friday of last week. And It's what we thought. It's sad. The cause of death was determined to be drugs, more specifically the effects of heroin and cocaine combined with the effects of multiple prescription medications. So that's official now. Just kind of a there it is, you know.

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2: From the Mitch Wright Plumbing, Heating, and Air Traffic Desk.
3: Good morning. We still got basically both of the lanes in the construction zone blocked here on 40 eastbound just before you get to Hollywood. Drivers are passing on the right shoulder as ambulances have transported, but still a lot of activity going on. Now, they're occasionally completely stopping the interstate altogether, but right now you're still passing in the right shoulder. And a crash calling for a second ambulance, Highway 64 in Davies Plantation. I'm with you with your total traffic.
4: Now, I've never drank or done any drugs in my life. After the accident, it's changed slightly. You can't get marijuana in Idaho. Well, you can, but I don't know the guy. And, but in Los Angeles, you just put it into Google Maps. So, like a couple of desperado bank robbers on the run, my mom and I roll up to this dispensary. I'm all banged up. I go, Mom, you do the talking. My son was hit by a bus. We're wondering if you might have something to help him take the edge off. The energy that I felt from the other side of that counter, I can only describe to you as pure elation. I mean, this... I believe that this woman felt her life's calling was being fulfilled in that moment. I went home with enough marijuana to become the guy that you call.
5: How unbelievable is it that in this country, we have to stop ourselves from eating? It's unbelievable. It's so bad that I heard this commercial the other day. 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Oysters Rockefeller. These cats are eating better than half of the world. With their delicate palates, they'd be just as happy eating a rat in the basement. How disgusting are we? They should just put up a split screen, and on this side, people starving all over the world. And on this side, cats eating appetizers. Fluffy, don't fill up on the salmon. You have a steak coming, Fluffy.
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7: My name is Andrew Norelli. I'm half Italian, half Norwegian. Italian people get very excited when I say that. Italian people love Italianness. See? They love it. They always come up to me after the show. You Italian? Where are you from? Where are you from? Rome? Venice? Sicily? Who? Your mother? Your father? Hey, oh, hey. They make Italian noises. Hey. You ever been there? You should go right now. It's not terribly diverse in this part of town, and I like diversity. I like meeting people from other countries. I always try to learn something in somebody else's language. That's what I do. I met a guy recently from Bulgaria. This is a true story. And I asked him, I said, how do I say in your language, I'm having fun? And I swear to God, he looked me right in the face and he goes, we don't have a word for that. And I was like, that's okay, because what you gave me right there was much more valuable.
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25: The heat has returned to the Mid-South as we see temperatures today warming up to the mid-90s. We have heat advisories in place due to the heat index value reaching above 105, but with high temperatures in the upper 90s later this week, heat warnings are expected. Little to no rain. I'm WREG's meteorologist Lindsay Gaffney.
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0: We're going to call somebody up at random.
1: And see if we can keep them on the phone for 10 ridiculous survey questions, and they cannot hear me.
29: Hello?
0: Good morning, sir. My name is Corey. I'm with the United States Census Bureau. We're doing nationwide consumer surveys this year, and I'm calling to ask you to participate in our 10-question anonymous consumer survey. This is not a sales call.
29: Okay. I'm a lady, but go ahead and continue.
0: Okay, thank you so very much. Do you use smart home technology?
29: No, not more than a phone and internet, I believe.
0: Okay. And do you eat at least 5 servings of fruits and vegetables per day?
29: I try to. What?
0: Okay.
29: I try, yeah.
0: Okay, thank you for that. Would you agree a flip-flop business for people with one leg would be a flop?
29: Wait a minute. Wait, does this have anything? What kind of survey is this?
0: This is an anonymous consumer survey, and the questions are largely unrelated.
29: Okay, yeah, probably. Possibly, yes.
0: Okay, and do you admire Orange's concentration ability?
1: I love this woman.
29: Sure.
0: All right. When someone forces you to participate in an icebreaker event, how often is it your goal to make them regret it?
29: Oh, God. I try to leave the room. I don't want to be there. So, can I leave for a restroom break, please?
0: And have you ever stared at someone from across the street and then disappeared when a bus passes?
29: No. I don't think, no, I can't say the last time I've been in public with the bus. No.
0: All right. And in your opinion, how many kids does it take to believe pregnancy is someone's hobby?
29: When you get to the 6, I guess, because okay. More than one hand.
0: All right. And when was the last time when was the last time you took someone on a court date?
29: On a court, like jury duty?
0: Mm-hmm.
29: What? never.
0: All right. Thank you so much for your answers. Just a couple more questions. Are you disappointed when you click accept all cookies but never get any?
29: Actually, yes. I want to know what's going on with cookies. Like, what does that even mean? I don't know. I don't like it. I just reject them all.
0: All right. And one more question, sir. How often are you a bitch today because tomorrow's not promised?
29: On a scale of 1 to 10, I'm going 15. I said I'm a lady, and you keep calling me sir.
0: I apologize for that. Thank you so very much for your time. That completes our survey. You've helped make America a better place.
29: Oh my God! What in the world? Whatever. Fine, I guess.
1: She wins.
29: What?
1: She wins. She was great. I'm crying laughing, and I have not done that in a while with this. I got to tell you, we talk about it all the time at our funerals. We want the mysterious person in all black with the black umbrella, and I can't wait to get on one side of a bus and disappear when it drives away. I'll find a trash can, something.
0: Right.
1: I never thought of doing that.
0: It'd be great, wouldn't it?
1: But you got to make eye contact with the person across
0: the
1: street.
0: Totally. You got to weird them out a little bit.
1: Yeah.
0: Like, why are they staring at me? And then you're gone.
8: Got an idea for a senseless survey question?
30: You know the rules.
8: Text it to 901-203-9898.
29: Max.
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1: What did you learn today, Danny?
2: That human flesh tastes like pork.
1: So weird, the things we come up with.
2: I know. But yes, we're like porky, kind of.
1: We're porky?
2: Yeah, a little porky, a little saltier than pork, but it depends on the age of the victim,
1: mm-hmm.
2: as well as the diet of the victim. But
1: their overall health level, I would imagine.
2: Yeah, but overall, humans taste like pork.
1: Okay. I learned that Viagra gel is a thing. Viagra jelly is a thing.
2: A legal thing.
1: And it's not legal in the United States, no. So if you run across any Viagra jelly for your biscuit, just know it's not legal.
2: So, damn.
1: There's that. Ross Turner is on the way in next. He is going to have some Malco movie passes for you, so you can go see a movie on us. 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
4: Cleanup continues with a crash up here on the interstate on 40 eastbound, just where you get to Hollywood. Again, both lanes are blocked. They are just kind of directing you through the shoulder to get around this one. A crash on 55 northbound, just past Pleasant Hill Road down in Mississippi, is on the left and right side. Crash at 64 in Davies Plantation, also on Fraser and Rangeline, both of those injury crashes. I'm Wendy with your total traffic.
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9: Now, I've never drank or done any drugs in my life. After the accident, it's changed slightly. You can't get marijuana in Idaho. Well, you can, but I don't know the guy. And, but in Los Angeles, you just put it into Google Maps. So, like a couple of desperado bank robbers on the run. My mom and I roll up to this dispensary. I'm all banged up. I go, Mom, you do the talking. My son was hit by a bus. We're wondering if you might have something to help him take the edge off. The energy that I felt from the other side of that counter, I can only describe to you as pure elation. I mean, this... I believe that this woman felt her life's calling was being fulfilled in that moment. I went home with enough marijuana to become the guy that you call.
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1: You ever feel like you're such a fat, useless blob of cookie dough that you just start exercising randomly in the middle of some other activity? You know what I mean? You're online at the bank, all of a sudden, maybe this will help my ass. Went to the Cheesecake Factory for the first time. This is a company that knows what America wants, don't they? Oh, yeah. Let's put factory right in the title. Let these fat tubalards think they can come sit at the end of a conveyor belt and have cheesecakes rammed right down their throats. I like how the waiters are disgusted with our habits now. You notice at the end of the meal they ask, are you still working on that? Right? Not if you enjoyed yourself. You still working on shoveling that into your fat skull? Yeah, I'll get you a doggy bag. We both know you don't have a dog. And if you did, you'd eat it.
2: 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The heat has returned to the Mid-South as we see temperatures today warming up to the mid-90s. We have heat advisories in place due to the heat index value reaching above 105, but with high temperatures in the upper 90s later this week, heat warnings are expected. Little to no rain. I'm WREG's meteorologist Lindsay Gaffney.
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gotta be the saddest song we play. 98 won the Max, beginning the first full week of school for everybody. How we doing? I was joking around. I said the first week of school is like Vietnam for all mothers, man. It's just brutal. It is nonstop. A lot of emotions. A lot of emotions. So hopefully everybody's getting into rhythm, and hopefully you're doing great. Coming up on the Max, I got some Malcolm movie passes to give away, some eligible Hall of Famers in the future. Plus, I was completely wrong, at least when it came to this baseball team, which I'm not feeling that bad about at all as a Yankees fan. That and more coming up on the Max.

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9: Now, I've never drank or done any drugs in my life. After the accident, it's changed slightly. You can't get marijuana in Idaho. Well, you can, but I don't know the guy. And, but in Los Angeles, you just put it into Google Maps. So, like a couple of desperado bank robbers on the run, my mom and I roll up to this dispensary. I'm all banged up. I go, Mom, you do the talking. My son was hit by a bus. We're wondering if you might have something to help him take the edge off. The energy that I felt from the other side of that counter, I can only describe to you as pure elation. I mean, this... I believe that this woman felt her life's calling was being fulfilled in that moment. I went home with enough marijuana to become the guy that you call.

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1: My family took me to a water park. The first ride we went on was the giant slide. It's like 20 stories high. And I'm looking for the elevator. There's no elevator. How do you get up there? It's $35 to get in. You should carry my ass up there. How do you get up? I'm in flip-flops and a Speedo, and I'm walking up a mountain. Let's not visualize. Just let's move on, shall we? I'm walking up this thing, and I'm a little bit afraid of heights. And I'm halfway up. I'm going, Ricola. Heidi went by with her grandfather. I don't know how high we went. To the top of the slide. Was it a slide? Nay, nay. Because I did not slide. At no point did my butt touch slide. You reach around and you're not touching slide. That's a free fall. I was not issued a parachute. And I hit the water. Oh, God. Those people shouldn't have been there. Where's my baby? Where's my baby?
0: Danny.
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4: How unbelievable is it that in this country, we have to stop ourselves from eating? It's unbelievable. 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Wild Alaskan salmon, sea bass and shrimp. Oysters Rockefeller. These cats are eating better than half of the world. With their delicate palates, they'd be just as happy eating a rat in the basement. How disgusting are we? They should just put up a split screen, and on this side, people starving all over the world. And on this side, cats eating appetizers. Fluffy, don't fill up on the salmon. You have a steak coming, Fluffy.
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6: The heat has returned to the Mid-South as we see temperatures today warming up to the mid-90s. We have heat advisories in place due to the heat index value reaching above 105, but with high temperatures in the upper 90s later this week, heat warnings are expected. Little to no rain. I'm WREG's meteorologist Lindsay Gaffney.

0: up the spirits when I need you. This life is more than just
1: 98 won the Max. Saw some amazing music this weekend. Let me just say this. If you haven't heard the name Alice Hazen, you need to. She's a Memphian. I thought she was going to leave Memphis at some point, but she is one of the most incredible musicians. I saw her with her band, The Blaze, Alice Hazen and The Blaze, at B-Side this weekend. She opened up. She's a violin player. She opened up with Ecstasy of Gold, the Marcone Wild West song that Metallica opens up. Metallica comes out to Ecstasy of Gold every time they do a live show. And then she came out and she played it by herself, and she was using a loop machine with violin. It was the most incredible thing I've ever heard. And then she goes into her set and she plays some incredible music. And then just when she shreds the violin and has a beautiful song, she did covers of Everybody Wants to Do the Rule the World. She did her own stuff. Then all of a sudden she breaks out a flute and you're like, yo, what? I'll tell you, between seeing Alice Hazen and The Blaze on Saturday and then seeing Supreme Imperial and Alexis Jade and the Gemstones at Lafayette's on Sunday, I'm renewed, and I will say it from the top of the mountaintop. Nashville, what?

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5: My name is Andrew Norelli. I'm half Italian, half Norwegian. Italian people get very excited when I say that. Italian people love Italianness. See? They love it. They always come up to me after the show. You Italian? Where are you from? Where are you from? Rome, Venice, Sicily? Who? Your mother? Your father? Hey, oh, hey. They make Italian noises. Hey. You ever been there? You should go right now. It's not terribly diverse in this part of town, and I like diversity. I like meeting people from other countries. I always try to learn something in somebody else's language. That's what I do. I met a guy recently from Bulgaria. This is a true story. And I asked him, I said, how do I say in your language, I'm having fun? And I swear to God, he looked me right in the face and he goes, we don't have a word for that. I was like, that's okay, because what you gave me right there was much more valuable.
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13: 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I'm over at Buddy's house for a cookout this summer. 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For $10, you could have bought an extension cord and brought your whole refrigerator right out here on the deck. We could be making ice right now. He goes, no, you need this. 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I said, you don't own a boat. You have a kayak. That's the only boat you have. Where are you kayaking overnight? You need to keep the ice cold. If I'm going to spend $300 on a cooler, I want to put 2 beers in that at night, come down the next morning, open the lid, and have 32 beers in it. It's throwing beers. That's why they're so expensive, honey. It's like a Petri dish of coolers.
14: How unbelievable is it that in this country, we have to stop ourselves from eating? It's unbelievable. It's so bad that I heard this commercial the other day. For all those moments that make every day great, Fancy Feast introduces Fancy Feast appetizers. Cats are eating appetizers, not snacks, appetizers. Wild Alaskan salmon. Sea bass and shrimp. oysters Rockefeller. These cats are eating better than half of the world. With their delicate palates, they'd be just as happy eating a rat in the basement. How disgusting are we? They should just put up a split screen, and on this side, people starving all over the world. And on this side, cats eating appetizers. Fluffy, don't fill up on the salmon. You have a steak coming, Fluffy.
5: Where are my tequila lovers at, huh? Woo! You are wrong. You're wrong. You're incorrect. Tequila is the most disgusting, awful of all the hard alcohols. It should be illegal. It's poison. Here's why. Here's why I'm right. No other shot comes with chores. Right? You ever try and take a shot of tequila as soon as they give it to you? Whoa, hey, whoa. Lick your hand first. What? Why would I do that? When have I ever been having a great time? Like, yeah, what could be better? Well, I know. Like some sort of alcoholic cat. So then you lick your hand, you're like, oh, my mouth tastes like wet hand. I didn't expect that this morning. You're like, now put salt on it and lick it. Ugh, gross. Okay, now I know what a saltier version of my wet hand tastes like. Now take the tequila. Oh, good, this will get rid of this terrible taste that I've created in my mouth. No, it did not. Now it's added a burning sensation. Quickly, put this fruit in your mouth. Oh, thank God. A fruit. Something to abate this pain. What is it? Is it a raspberry, a boysenberry, even a strawberry would do? No, it's a lime, the tartest fruit of all. A fruit so tart that unless you have scurvy, you would never put it in your mouth.
15: 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The heat has returned to the Mid-South as we see temperatures today warming up to the mid-90s. We have heat advisories in place due to the heat index value reaching above 105, but with high temperatures in the upper 90s later this week, heat warnings are expected. Little to no rain. I'm WREG's meteorologist Lindsay Gaffney.
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98.1 The Max. If you didn't see Spider-Man yet, good. Because I want to pay for that. Coming up on your lunch break, I got a pair of Malcolm Wuya passes for you to win on the arm for free. That's about, I'm going to say an hour and a half away right here on The Max.

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98.1 The Max. I said too much about the Dodgers being a badass team, especially after they got Skubal. You know they've only won 2 games in the last 10? Last 10 games, they're 2-8. It's pretty remarkable. Also, cool to see Drew Brees get inducted into the Hall of Fame this year with Larry Fitzgerald. But eligible for the class of 2027, Rob Gronkowski, shoo-in, Ben Roethlisberger, probably a shoo-in, Adrian Peterson, definitely getting in, and then it gets weird. Antonio Brown, Cam Newton, Richard Sherman, they're all eligible starting next year. And unlike the NBA Hall of Fame, it is tough to get into the Baseball Hall of Fame and the Football Hall of Fame. Like, they have some real standards. Also eligible, Frank Gore, who I believe has the second most rushing yards in all of NFL history. But, I mean, is he a Hall of Famer? Stats, man. Someone said Frank Gore is the LeBron James.

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4: My family took me to a water park. 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It's like 20 stories high. 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There's no elevator. How do you get up there? 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I'm in flip-flops and a Speedo, and I'm walking up a mountain. Let's not visualize, just let's move on, shall we? I'm walking up this thing, and I'm a little bit afraid of heights, and I'm halfway up, I'm going, Ricola! 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Was it a slide? 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Because I did not slide. 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
0: Danny.
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7: Now, I've never drank or done any drugs in my life. After the accident, it's changed slightly. You can't get marijuana in Idaho. Well, you can, but I don't know the guy. And, but in Los Angeles, you just put it into Google Maps. So like a couple of desperado bank robbers on the run, my mom and I roll up to this dispensary. I'm all banged up. I go, Mom, you do the talking. My son was hit by a bus. We're wondering if you might have something to help him take the edge off. The energy that I felt from the other side of that counter, I can only describe to you as pure elation. I mean, this... I believe that this woman felt her life's calling was being fulfilled in that moment. I went home with enough marijuana to become the guy that you call.
8: 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We have heat advisories in place due to the heat index value reaching above 105, but with high temperatures in the upper 90s later this week, heat warnings are expected. Little to no rain. I'm WREG's meteorologist Lindsay Gaffney.
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98.1 The Max, FedEx St. Jude Championship at TPC Southwind. It's teeing off this Thursday. They'll have the Pro-Am. Scottie Scheffler going to be there. The world's top 10 players plus 8 former FedEx Cup champions all going to be on the greens, which isn't it kind of messed up that they announced the fact that they're not doing the Pro Championship anymore and starting 2028 the week before they actually have the tournament here. It's almost like them saying, enjoy it while you got it, which it just seems kind of messed up. But FedEx says they're committed to even having the Challenger Series, which we'd get all the amateurs that are trying to get into the pro circuit, like the up-and-comers, basically the Busch car race. But, I mean, they said they're committed. We'll see.

98 won the Max. This past Thursday, we had Deep Purple, Kansas, which sounded awesome down at Live at the Garden. And now this week, John Legend, which I got, you've never heard a more excited middle-aged group of people than the announcement that John Legend was playing Live at the Garden at Raines Amphitheater this Thursday. It was kind of wild. If you're going, awesome. 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
4: I bought my mom an Amazon Alexa. Anybody got one of these? I bought it for her because every day she gets up and has to walk down a hallway to get to the bathroom in the middle of the night. So I said, Mama, check this out. Alexa, turn on the light. Light turns on. I said, Alexa, turn off the light. Light turns off. She goes, that's amazing. And then we practiced that for 3 hours. 2 days later, she calls me up. She goes, that thing you bought me stopped working. I said, what thing? She goes, that thing that's supposed to turn my light on and off. I said, are you saying the phrase right? She goes, I'm saying it exactly how you told me. I said, are you saying? She goes, listen, I'll do it right now. Just listen. Amanda. I go, Mom, stop. Not Amanda, it's Alexa. I even wrote it down in three places, next to your bed, next to the machine, in the living room. She goes, maybe that's why it's not working. I go, no, that's exactly why it's not working. She goes, calm down, let me try it. Alexa, turn on the light. I'm on the phone waiting. I go, did it work? She goes, oh, I don't know. I'll let you know when I get home. I go, it doesn't work like that. It's not just in the air everywhere you go, you crazy person.
5: You ever feel like you're such a fat, useless blob of cookie dough that you just start exercising randomly in the middle of some other activity? You know what I mean? You're online at the bank. All of a sudden, maybe this will help my ass. Went to the Cheesecake Factory for the first time. This is a company that knows what America wants, don't they? Oh, yeah. Let's put factory right in the title. Let these fat tubalards think they can come sit at the end of a conveyor belt. And have cheesecakes rammed right down their throats. I like how the waiters are disgusted with our habits now. You notice at the end of the meal they ask, are you still working on that? Right? Not if you enjoyed yourself. You still working on shoveling that into your fat skull? Yeah, I'll get you a doggy bag. We both know you don't have a dog. And if you did, you'd eat it.
0: Danny.
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8: Anything has the potential to become a DUI checkpoint if you crash your car into it. Don't drink and drive. That's what they say. They also say friends don't let friends drive drunk. Well, which one is it? Somebody's got to drive. I was leaving a party the other night, and this buddy of mine goes, hey, Ron, can you drive? I was like, I can drive. I can't get pulled over. Now, I'm not saying I've never driven drunk, because I've drank so much in my life. Now, on the back of my driver's license, there's a list of organs I need.
9: Heat has returned to the Mid-South as we see temperatures today warming up to the mid-90s. We have heat advisories in place due to the heat index value reaching above 105, but with high temperatures in the upper 90s later this week, heat warnings are expected. Little to no rain. I'm WREG's meteorologist Lindsay Gaffney.
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98.1 The Max, got your Nooner coming up next. And this is like the most throwback to the band's early career that I've heard. And they know it. And they're specifically saying it in the song. But he's always been tongue-in-cheek doing things like that. That's coming up next in The Max.

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Maximum Rock from Memphis 98. We're on the Max Lunch Bell. Ring, get that fuel, get that fire. Let's knock it out. Time for your nooner. Coming by way of L.A., which originally starred in Connecticut. We're talking about a band called Weezer. Yeah, that's right. Rivers Cuomo, lead guy, who was an 80s band that used to... He's an actual shredder. Like a real guitar shredder. He moved from Connecticut out to L.A. He wanted to be famous and was in a whole bunch of like 80s cover and tribute bands on the L.A. Strip, playing like the Viper Room and all that, and then said, this is not working. I think I'll just go slower and maybe make arguably one of the greatest alternative albums of all time, and that would become the Blue Album. They're working on a new album. They released just a new single off of it. It's called the Gold Album. They hit all the colors. This would mean that Weezer has the Blue Album, the Green Album, the Red Album, the White Album, the Teal Album, the Black Album, and they have albums in between all that, too. Just hitting all the colors. This is off the Gold Album, which is coming out later this year. And by the way, this when you hear this, think Sweater Song. They're even joking around about it in the lyrics of this song. You're nooner today. It's Weezer. Name the song CEO on the Max.

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2: I think everybody has one alcohol that they just won't. And mine is tequila. No, not woo. Boo. And sometimes, ow, blood. That's just, yep, never a happy ending when I drink tequila. Awful, awful. I firmly believe tequila's just made out of bruises. That there's just a South American factory somewhere where they're punching people in the arm and tequila squirts out, and they bottle it and try and sell it to stupid Americans. Like, this is a very good brand. It's called Two for Flinching. AKA Dos para Flinching. I'm not buying that. That's fake Spanish. That's bogus Spanish. It's dubious Spanish is what that is.
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10: My name is Andrew Norelli. I'm half Italian, half Norwegian. Italian people get very excited when I say that. Italian people love Italianness. See? They love it. They always come up to me after the show. You Italian? Where are you from? Where are you from? Rome? Venice? Sicily? Who? Your mother? Your father? Hey, oh, hey. They make Italian noises. Hey. You ever been there? You should go right now. It's not terribly diverse in this part of town, and I like diversity. I like meeting people from other countries. I always try to learn something in somebody else's language. That's what I do. I met a guy recently from Bulgaria. This is a true story. And I asked him, I said, how do I say in your language, I'm having fun? And I swear to God, he looked me right in the face and he goes, we don't have word for that. And I was like, that's okay, because what you gave me right there was much more valuable.
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3: Now, I've never drank or done any drugs in my life. After the accident, it's changed slightly. You can't get marijuana in Idaho. Well, you can, but I don't know the guy. And, but in Los Angeles, you just put it into Google Maps. So, like a couple of desperado bank robbers on the run, my mom and I roll up to this dispensary. I'm all banged up. I go, Mom, you do the talking. My son was hit by a bus. We're wondering if you might have something to help him take the edge off. The energy that I felt from the other side of that counter, I can only describe to you as pure elation. I mean, this... I believe that this woman felt her life's calling was being fulfilled in that moment. I went home with enough marijuana to become the guy that you call.
4: How unbelievable is it that in this country, we have to stop ourselves from eating? It's unbelievable. It's so bad that I heard this commercial the other day. For all those moments that make every day great, Fancy Feast introduces Fancy Feast appetizers. Cats are eating appetizers, not snacks, appetizers. Wild Alaskan salmon, sea bass and shrimp, oysters Rockefeller. These cats are eating better than half of the world. With their delicate palates, they'd be just as happy eating a rat in the basement. How disgusting are we? They should just put up a split screen, and on this side, people starving all over the world. And on this side, cats eating appetizers. Fluffy, don't fill up on the salmon. You have a steak coming, Fluffy.
5: 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We have heat advisories in place due to the heat index value reaching above 105, but with high temperatures in the upper 90s later this week, heat warnings are expected. Little to no rain. I'm WREG's meteorologist Lindsay Gaffney.
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98 on the max. If your friend came up to you and said, hey, you want to smoke some scorpion? Yeah, and what'd you think? You're like, it's like, oh, is this a new name for a drug or something like that? No. People are actually smoking dead scorpions, and it's such a problem in Pakistan. They're trying to have anti-drug ads for people that are smoking scorpion. In the Khyber Pakhtunkhwa region of Pakistan, what they're doing is they're finding you get dead scorpions, and then you smoke them. And apparently, they cause extreme pain of the body. And you go temporarily insane. It almost sounds like all the kids in the mid-2000s that were doing spice. But it lasts up to 6 hours. And people are getting hospitalized. It's causing neurological problems. And this is like the popular drug there. By the way, imagine if you were like, is this fun? And you're like, yeah, it's great. You're in intense pain for 6 hours. You kind of go insane, and then you might have to go to the hospital. But man, is it a fun ride. Thank God we don't have... Do we have scorpions, people? I mean, I know we have scorpions. I've seen a scorpion or two. See, actually, I always see scorpions, like, when I go back and visit my mom in North Carolina. Like, they'll have, like, dead ones on, like, the trash cans and stuff like that that dry out. Never wanted to smoke one. Still don't, but now I'm curious.

98 won the Max. Movies, we go, and Malco Movie Pass has got a pair for you. Maybe you can go see. There's a comedy coming out this weekend, All Night Wrong. A comedy, I don't know anything about it. I don't even know if I know anybody in that movie. Also, Super Troopers 3's out. You can go see that, the third installment. Go see a comedy in the movie theaters. How long has it been? Or you can go see The Odyssey, or maybe even Spider-Man Brand New Day for a second or third time. Either way, call a 9, get some pair of Malcolm movie passes, 203-9898.

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4: Anything has the potential to become a DUI checkpoint if you crash your car into it. 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Somebody's got to drive. I was leaving a party the other night, and this buddy of mine goes, "Hey, Ron, can you drive?" I was like, "I can drive. I can't get pulled over." Now, I'm not saying I've never driven drunk, because I've drank so much in my life, now on the back of my driver's license, there's a list of organs I need.
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8: I bought my mom an Amazon Alexa. Anybody got one of these? I bought it for her because every day she gets up and has to walk down a hallway to get to the bathroom in the middle of the night. So I said, "Mama, check this out. Alexa, turn on the light." Light turns on. I said, "Alexa, turn off the light." Light turns off. She goes, "That's amazing." And then we practiced that for 3 hours. 2 days later, she calls me up. She goes, "That thing you bought me stopped working." I said, "What thing?" She goes, "That thing that's supposed to turn my light on and off." I said, "Are you saying the phrase right?" She goes, "I'm saying it exactly how you told me." I said, "Are you saying?" She goes, "Listen, I'll do it right now. Just listen. Amanda." I go, "Mom, stop. Not Amanda, it's Alexa. I even wrote it down in three places, next to your bed, next to the machine, in the living room." She goes, "Maybe that's why it's not working." I go, "No, that's exactly why it's not working." She goes, "Calm down, let me try it. Alexa, turn on the light." I'm on the phone waiting. I go, "Did it work?" She goes, "Oh, I don't know. I'll let you know when I get home." I go, "It doesn't work like that. It's not just in the air everywhere you go, you crazy person."
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1: Now, I've never drank or done any drugs in my life. After the accident, it's changed slightly. You can't get marijuana in Idaho. Well, you can, but I don't know the guy. And, but in Los Angeles, you just put it into Google Maps. So, like a couple of desperado bank robbers on the run, my mom and I roll up to this dispensary. I'm all banged up. I go, Mom, you do the talking. My son was hit by a bus. We're wondering if you might have something to help him take the edge off. The energy that I felt from the other side of that counter, I can only describe to you as pure elation. I mean, this... I believe that this woman felt her life's calling was being fulfilled in that moment. I went home with enough marijuana to become the guy that you call.
2: 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The heat has returned to the Mid-South as we see temperatures today warming up to the mid-90s. We have heat advisories in place due to the heat index value reaching above 105, but with high temperatures in the upper 90s later this week, heat warnings are expected. Little to no rain. I'm WREG's meteorologist Lindsay Gaffney.
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98 on the Max. Foo Fighters, Nissan Stadium this Saturday in Nashville. You going? You going? Dude, they're playing like a three-hour set. It's out of control. And then you got Queens of the Stone Age opening up for them. It's pretty... Look, and by the way, they should be playing a three-hour set. Because the cheapest tickets, like... And I'm not talking about, like, decent seats. The cheapest decent seats. Not even, like, all close on the floor. Going, like, $450 for a Foo Fighters ticket, which... I guess, yeah, cool. No... I still feel like that should be an $80 ticket. Maybe it was when, I don't know, they first went on sale. Sometimes it pays to get them the day of, which Memphis, horrible at. We do not buy tickets in advance in this town, and it drives so many promoters nuts. And that's kind of why we don't get a lot of acts coming through here, because we wait to the day of. This is a walk-up town. But if you're driving over to Nashville on Saturday, good for you, man. I almost want you to take me with you. Almost. 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
11: Now, I've never drank or done any drugs in my life. 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
15: I think everybody has one alcohol that they just won't. And mine is tequila. No, not woo. Boo. And sometimes, boo, ow, blood. That's just, yep, never a happy ending when I drink tequila. Awful. Awful. I firmly believe tequila's just made out of bruises. That there's just a South American factory somewhere where they're punching people in the arm and tequila squirts out, and they bottle it and try and sell it to stupid Americans. Like, this is a very good brand. It's called Two for Flinching, a.k.a. Dos para Flinching. I'm not buying that. That's fake Spanish. That's bogus Spanish. It's dubious Spanish is what that is.
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16: The heat has returned to the Mid-South as we see temperatures today warming up to the mid-90s. We have heat advisories in place due to the heat index value reaching above 105, but with high temperatures in the upper 90s later this week, heat warnings are expected. Little to no rain. I'm WREG's meteorologist Lindsay Gaffney.
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Maximum Rock from Memphis 98 on the Max. I'm Ross. A lot happens every single day and in the past. Why it's time for this day in music history. 1963. At 13 years old, Little Stevie Wonder started a 3-week run at number one on U.S. singles charts with Fingertips Part 2, making him the youngest singer to ever top the charts up until that point. 1964, Mick Jagger was fined $40 in Liverpool for driving without insurance and breaking the speed limit. Apparently, his lawyer argued in court that Jagger was on a errand of mercy, driving to the scene where two fans were injured in a car crash. All right. I like an errand of mercy. It's a good title for a song. 1972, during the Wings Over Europe tour, fine performance at the Scandinavian Hall in Gothenburg, Sweden. Police arrested Paul and Linda McCartney for possession of cannabis. Weed, the devil's lettuce. Which, come on, man. I mean, even Sweden knew who the Beatles were at that point. Really? That's when they're still like, pfft. We still remember all the trouble and ruckus you caused when you had bowl cuts. 1985, Bryan Adams had his first number one album with Reckless, selling 12 million copies worldwide. Six singles were released from it. Run to You, Somebody, Heaven. Heaven is all that I want. Techno. That's a techno song now. Summer of 69. It's Only Love. One Night Love Affair. Dude, that guy was singing about some love, dude. 1985, same year. Simon Le Bon, you hear him, Duran Duran, was airlifted to safety when his boat Drum overturned while racing off the English coast. He was trapped under the hull with five other crew members for 20 minutes until being rescued by the Royal Navy. The English love Duran Duran. 1987, Wilson Pickett, arrested in the midnight hour and had to face charges and went to court in New Jersey for possessing a shotgun with intent to endanger the life after he was involved in a fist fight in a bar. No good conversation happens in bed after 11 p.m. Nothing good happens in a bar after 12, which I can prove both those wrong. 1993, Dave Matthews Band played at the Flood Zone in Richmond, Virginia. The gig was recorded and became Remember Two Things. That was like the first EP, first album they put out, and then Under Table and Dreaming. Why do you know so much about Dave Matthews? Because I love Dave Matthews Band. That's why. Not a shame. 2002, Lisa Marie Presley married Nicolas Cage at a resort in Hawaii. Yeah, the rumor was always that he married her because he always wanted to go upstairs and see the bathroom. They filed for divorce 4 months later. I think he got to see the bathroom, too. 2008, we lost the great Isaac Hayes, passed away here in town at the age of 65, which also means we lost Bernie Mac yesterday. I remember that. It was like a 1-2 punch. Bernie Mac, you're like, oh, man, no, you're so young. And then Isaac Hayes, like, only 65. What? 2008, same year. Well, while Isaac Hayes was passing away, Katy Perry had the number one single with I Kissed a Girl. I don't know why that feels like poetry. And in 2025, we lost Memphis's own Bobby Whitlock, who passed away after a brief illness in his home in Texas at the age of 77. I mean, he worked with Sam and Dave, Booker T, Dr. John, Joe Cocker, the co-founder of Derek and the Dominoes with Eric Clapton in 1970. The guy did a whole lot. That's this day in music history right here on the Max.

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2: My name is Andrew Norelli. I'm half Italian, half Norwegian. Italian people get very excited when I say that. Italian people love Italianness. See? They love it. They always come up to me after the show. You Italian? Where you from? Where you from? Rome, Venice, Sicily? Who? Your mother? Your father? Hey, oh, hey. They make Italian noises. Hey. You ever been there? You should go right now. It's not terribly diverse in this part of town, and I like diversity. I like meeting people from other countries. I always try to learn something in somebody else's language. That's what I do. I met a guy recently from Bulgaria. This is a true story. And I asked him, I said, how do I say in your language, I'm having fun? And I swear to God, he looked me right in the face and he goes, we don't have a word for that. And I was like, that's okay, because what you gave me right there was much more valuable.
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10: I bought my mom an Amazon Alexa. Anybody got one of these? I bought it for her because every day she gets up and has to walk down a hallway to get to the bathroom in the middle of the night. So I said, Mama, check this out. Alexa, turn on the light. Light turns on. I said, Alexa, turn off the light. Light turns off. She goes, that's amazing. And then we practiced that for 3 hours. 2 days later, she calls me up. She goes, that thing you bought me stopped working. I said, what thing? She goes, that thing that's supposed to turn my light on and off. I said, are you saying the phrase right? She goes, I'm saying it exactly how you told me. I said, are you saying? She goes, listen, I'll do it right now. Just listen. Amanda. I go, Mom, stop. Not Amanda, it's Alexa. I even wrote it down in three places, next to your bed, next to the machine, in the living room. She goes, maybe that's why it's not working. I go, no, that's exactly why it's not working. She goes, calm down, let me try it. Alexa, turn on the light. I'm on the phone waiting. I go, did it work? She goes, oh, I don't know. I'll let you know when I get home. I go, it doesn't work like that. It's not just in the air everywhere you go, you crazy person.
11: You got a Yeti cool? You know what I'm talking about? Yeti coolers? I don't have one. You know why? A Yeti cooler's like this size, $300. Coleman cooler, the same size, $30. I'm over at Buddy's house for a cookout this summer. He goes, hey, man, you got to get one of these Yeti coolers. Keeps the ice cold for 3 days. I said, we're on your deck right now. We are 15 feet away from your refrigerator. For $10, you could have bought an extension cord and brought your whole refrigerator right out here on the deck. We could be making ice right now. He goes, no, you need this. If you go on a boat overnight, you need to keep the ice cold overnight. I said, you don't own a boat. You have a kayak. That's the only boat you have. Where are you kayaking overnight? You need to keep the ice cold. If I'm going to spend $300 on a cooler, I want to put 2 beers in that at night, come down the next morning, open the lid, and have 32 beers in it. It's growing beers. That's why they're so expensive, honey. It's like a Petri dish of coolers.
12: Anything has the potential to become a DUI checkpoint if you crash your car into it. Don't drink and drive. That's what they say. They also say friends don't let friends drive drunk. Well, which one is it? Somebody's got to drive. I was leaving a party the other night, and this buddy of mine goes, hey, Ron, can you drive? I was like, I can drive.
4: I can't get pulled over. Now, I'm not saying I've never driven drunk, because I've drank so much in my life, now on the back of my driver's license, there's a list of organs I need.
5: You ever feel like you're such a fat, useless blob of cookie dough that you just start exercising randomly in the middle of some other activity? You know what I mean? You're online at the bank, all of a sudden, maybe this'll help my ass. Went to the Cheesecake Factory for the first time. This is a company that knows what America wants, don't they? Oh, yeah. Let's put factory right in the title. Let these fat tubalards think they can come sit at the end of a conveyor belt and have cheesecakes rammed right down their throats. I like how the waiters are disgusted with our habits now. You notice at the end of the meal they ask, are you still working on that? Right? Not if you enjoyed yourself. You still working on shoveling that into your fat skull? Yeah, I'll get you a doggy bag. We both know you don't have a dog. And if you did, you'd eat it.
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14: The heat has returned to the Mid-South as we see temperatures today warming up to the mid-90s. We have heat advisories in place due to the heat index value reaching above 105. But with high temperatures in the upper 90s later this week, heat warnings are expected. Little to no rain. I'm WREG's meteorologist Lindsay Gaffney.
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98.1 The Max. I know the kids are back to school, but you know what? There's still fun to be had. Don't you need to go to a theme park? Don't you need to go have some fun, get some excitement? I know people who already need a spring break already. How about this? Magic Springs Theme Park and Water Park. Feel the rush of heart-pounding roller coasters and some pools, some slides. It's still open while the season's nice and in. Why don't you go get your tickets? 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

98.1 The Max. Memphis Tigers announcing the non-conference games for the upcoming season. It's always a shame because some of the best, arguably the best teams we play are exhibition games that don't matter. I mean, playing Mississippi State on the 23rd and then Arkansas on the 29th, followed by Iowa State in Sioux Falls, South Dakota. Also on the schedule going to be Louisville, Vanderbilt, Evansville, Jackson State, Baylor, Grand Canyon. Grand Canyon? Dude, by the way, how hard is it to get someone to go to Grand Canyon University? It's like, where do you want to go? Grand Canyon? It's like, sign me up, dude. That'd be awesome. Also, Texas, Little Rock, and Utah State, and that's later on in the year right there. But, yeah, you're going to have to wait for those. And again, Mississippi State, Arkansas going to be a real opponent. I mean, I'm almost glad they don't count, and I'm sad they don't count at the same time.

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6: My name is Andrew Norelli. I'm half Italian, half Norwegian. Italian people get very excited when I say that. Italian people love Italianness. See? They love it. They always come up to me after the show. You Italian? Where you from? Where you from? Rome, Venice, Sicily? Who? Your mother? Your father? Hey, oh, hey. They make Italian noises. Hey. You ever been there? You should go right now. It's not terribly diverse in this part of town, and I like diversity. I like meeting people from other countries. I always try to learn something in somebody else's language. That's what I do. I met a guy recently from Bulgaria. This is a true story. And I asked him, I said, how do I say in your language, I'm having fun? And I swear to God, he looked me right in the face and he goes, we don't have a word for that. And I was like, that's okay, because what you gave me right there was much more valuable.
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11: I think everybody has one alcohol that they just won't. And mine is tequila. No, not woo. Boo. And sometimes, boo, ow, blood. That's just, yep, never a happy ending when I drink tequila. Awful, awful. I firmly believe tequila's just made out of bruises. That there's just, South American factory somewhere where they're punching people in the arm and tequila squirts out, and they bottle it and try and sell it to stupid Americans. Like, this is a very good brand. It's called Two for Flinching, aka Dos para Flinching. I'm not buying that. That's fake Spanish. That's bogus Spanish. It's dubious Spanish is what that is.
12: I bought my mom an Amazon Alexa. Anybody got one of these? I bought it for her because every day she gets up and has to walk down a hallway to get to the bathroom in the middle of the night. So I said, Mama, check this out. Alexa, turn on the light. Light turns on. I said, Alexa, turn off the light. Light turns off. She goes, that's amazing. And then we practiced that for 3 hours. 2 days later, she calls me up. She goes, that thing you bought me stopped working. I said, what thing? She goes, that thing that's supposed to turn my light on and off. I said, are you saying the phrase right? She goes, I'm saying it exactly how you told me. I said, are you saying? She goes, listen, I'll do it right now. Just listen. Amanda. I go, Mom, stop. Not Amanda, it's Alexa. I even wrote it down in three places, next to your bed, next to the machine, in the living room. She goes, maybe that's why it's not working. I go, no, that's exactly why it's not working. She goes, calm down, let me try it. Alexa, turn on the light. I'm on the phone waiting. I go, did it work? She goes, oh, I don't know. I'll let you know when I get home. I go, it doesn't work like that. It's not just in the air everywhere you go, you crazy person.
2: Danny.
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13: 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We have heat advisories in place due to the heat index value reaching above 105, but with high temperatures in the upper 90s later this week, heat warnings are expected. Little to no rain. I'm WREG's meteorologist Lindsay Gaffney.
14: 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Cocaine. I'm Steven Tyler.
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2: Y'all's morning show sucks. I mean, sucks. I gotta wade through those two morons all morning just to listen to some rock and roll. Like punishment. Y'all gotta do better than that. Golly.
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I don't know if there is this already, but is there like a yoga class for people with IBS, irritable bowel syndrome? You know, just a safe space, free smells. Maybe there's like a move like downward facing pinching nose. Something like that.

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9: 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Oysters Rockefeller. 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How disgusting are we? They should just put up a split screen and on this side, people starving all over the world. And on this side, cats eating appetizers. Fluffy, don't fill up on the salmon. 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
13: Now, I've never drank or done any drugs in my life. After the accident, it's changed slightly. You can't get marijuana in Idaho. Well, you can, but I don't know the guy. And, but in Los Angeles, you just put it into Google Maps. So, like a couple of desperado bank robbers on the run, my mom and I roll up to this dispensary. I'm all banged up. I go, Mom, you do the talking. My son was hit by a bus. We're wondering if you might have something to help him take the edge off. The energy that I felt from the other side of that counter, I can only describe to you as pure elation. I mean, this... I believe that this woman felt her life's calling was being fulfilled in that moment. I went home with enough marijuana to become the guy that you call.
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2: The heat has returned to the Mid-South as we see temperatures today warming up to the mid-90s. We have heat advisories in place due to the heat index value reaching above 105, but with high temperatures in the upper 90s later this week, heat warnings are expected. Little to no rain. I'm WREG's meteorologist Lindsay Gaffney.
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98.1 The Max. I hope you're hydrating, man, because it is going to be hot as hell later on in the week, man. We're talking about going into the weekend on Friday, Saturday, and Sunday with highs at 100. Not feeling like anything, just starting at 100, and then there we go. So August, still doing August things. Ditch up next. I'll have more chances for Malcolm Movie Passes on your lunch break all week long. 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

0: 98.1 The Max. Hell, if there's shade under the bridge, may not be too bad of a place to be this week. Heat advisories every day by Saturday and Sunday. The feels like temperature well over 100 because the actual temperature would be 100.
1: Whoa, fire!

0: For all you second shifters, we replay the best ones for you. 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
1: Come with us, if you will, to Davenport, Iowa.
2: Thank God, because

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1: And that's all he does is take pills and open them up and look at them and then send the other one off to the lab. And every time, it's just straight Viagra. And he's like, I don't know how they're getting away with this. Anyway, so Viagra jelly, apparently, I don't know if you apply it to the area or if you eat it.
2: I can't figure it out either.
1: I picture just like a pack of like jelly you'd get when you stop for a biscuit. And you just put it on what, toast and eat it? Or do you apply it to said area? And what happens when it comes in contact with the other said area?
2: Well, it does the same thing Viagra does. It's just jelly form.
1: Right.
2: So, like, I'm going to say, like, you either put cortisone on your rash or you take a Benadryl. You don't do both. They both have the same effect.
1: So you're saying you think that you apply it to the area?
2: Yes, but like you're saying, wow, it's got a flavor to it.
1: Oh, it does.
2: Well, but I mean...
1: Oh, it's okay. I misread. I thought it said an unapproved, unflavored gel form. It says flavored gel. So, yeah, you got to eat it then.
2: I mean, but think about it, too, okay? Why do you have... No, you don't. I don't think you... Well, you're right. Oral jelly.
1: Oh, oral jelly. Yeah, then you definitely eat it. Gross.
2: Yeah, but does the woman eat it? Are you... What I'm stepping in?
1: I am not. I think the man would eat it. Just like he would take the pill. You know what I mean?
2: I guess, but you see where I'm coming from.
1: I do. I understand.
2: Is it
1: now
2: flavored for the woman, or does the woman eat it? And
1: Or is homie putting it on a biscuit?
2: I don't know.
1: I'm going to eat a peanut butter and Viagra sandwich.
2: I mean... Okay, hold on.
1: That is... It just... He got busted with it, and he's going to jail.
2: But why would you eat the jelly? Why wouldn't you just eat the pill?
1: I'm with you on that. It seems like the pill would be easier to swallow.
2: This is the best radio segment I've ever done. Kids are on the way to school. We're talking in code, but everybody knows what code we're saying.
1: Yeah. Over Viagra jelly, which I'd never heard of until today. I mean, this old boy has seriously...
2: How do you consume? Let me put that in.
1: Because, I mean, you said it's oral, so that's... You eat it.
2: But I don't eat gel. I eat jelly, and that's... It keeps saying gel.
1: Well, I mean, that's just...
2: Uh-oh, I wouldn't take that phone
1: I'm
2: call.
1: I'm not taking that phone call. The phone is ringing, and we are not answering, so just hold
2: under
1: on
2: various parameters, it is designed to be taken orally.
1: Yeah, so yeah.
2: Often by tearing open the sachet and consuming the gel directly. Ooh. Unlike tablets, this formulation may be consumed without water. Oh, it's in case you don't have any water around.
1: Or you can't, or you're not very good at taking pills. I know some people that just can't swallow a pill. So something like that would work for them in a big way.
2: Okay, so I thought it was like, you know, I don't think you're ready for this jelly.
1: Right.
2: I don't think you're ready for this.
1: John McCullough takes it in. What gas station? Asking for a friend.
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7: I bought my mom an Amazon Alexa. Anybody got one of these? I bought it for her because every day she gets up and has to walk down a hallway to get to the bathroom in the middle of the night. So I said, Mama, check this out. Alexa, turn on the light. Light turns on. I said, Alexa, turn off the light. Light turns off. She goes, that's amazing. And then we practiced that for 3 hours. 2 days later, she calls me up. She goes, that thing you bought me stopped working. I said, what thing? She goes, that thing that's supposed to turn my light on and off. I said, are you saying the phrase right? She goes, I'm saying it exactly how you told me. I said, are you saying? She goes, listen, I'll do it right now. Just listen. Amanda. I go, Mom, stop. Not Amanda, it's Alexa. I even wrote it down in three places, next to your bed, next to the machine, in the living room. She goes, maybe that's why it's not working. I go, no, that's exactly why it's not working. She goes, calm down, let me try it. Alexa, turn on the light. I'm on the phone waiting. I go, did it work? She goes, oh, I don't know. I'll let you know when I get home. I go, it doesn't work like that. It's not just in the air everywhere you go, you crazy person.
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12: You ever feel like you're such a fat, useless blob of cookie dough that you just start exercising randomly in the middle of some other activity? You know what I mean? You're online at the bank, all of a sudden, maybe this will help my ass. Went to the Cheesecake Factory for the first time. This is a company that knows what America wants, don't they? Oh, yeah. Let's put factory right in the title. Let these fat tubalards think they can come sit at the end of a conveyor belt and have cheesecakes rammed right down their throats. I like how the waiters are disgusted with our habits now. You notice at the end of the meal they ask, are you still working on that? Right? Not if you enjoyed yourself. You still working on shoveling that into your fat skull? Yeah, I'll get you a doggy bag. We both know you don't have a dog. And if you did, you'd eat it.
13: 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We have heat advisories in place due to the heat index value reaching above 105, but with high temperatures in the upper 90s later this week, heat warnings are expected. Little to no rain. I'm WREG's meteorologist Lindsay Gaffney.
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There's Paul Rogers and his little side hustle, that band called Free. He was in town a couple of years ago, did a Royal Studios session. Yeah, it was actually called the Royal Sessions, and it was a tribute to all the work and all the artists that have come through Royal Studios. And Boo Mitchell, who runs the place, telling me that, you know, he was so smooth, man. We had all the studio musicians ready to go, and Paul Rogers just came in, sang the tracks, and left. It literally was, he was just that professional, that on point, didn't take a whole bunch of cuts.

Friday at One the Max. Man, it's hard to believe 40 years ago. I still haven't found what I'm looking for from U2. The U2 song that hit number one was released. Pretty incredible. And this one, certainly one of the early songs from U2 that kind of launched them into the mass appeal realm that they have today.

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0: 98 won the max. There is a perfect example of a dysfunctional marriage. The members of that band Live, they were supposed to get back together with, and so often, isn't it the lead singer that ends up either being at the center of the controversy or, well, Ed Kowalczyk, Edward, one of the founding members, Chad Taylor, they were supposed to organize a Live reunion, what, a year, 2 years ago? And it imploded. It didn't work out. They've actually had legal battles. And Kowalczyk currently tours under the name Live with a different, you know, different band, obviously. But there's been a bunch of legal battles with the band. So how about Country Corey and Danny this morning? Starting your day off every morning here on 98.1 The Max. Here's a little sample of what happened this morning.
1: Rules aren't made until somebody realizes they need to make a rule.
2: Correct.
1: This has happened in Cornell University now. Now there is a rule from administrating preventing students from dressing and processing their hunting kills in dorm facilities.
2: Oh, my God.
1: The decision came down after two guys used the dorm's communal kitchen to skin and butcher a legally killed black bear because they wanted black bear pastrami. So they were skinning this thing and processing it in the kitchen of the dorm room. Or the dorm, I guess. It wasn't the dorm room. It was the dorm's communal kitchen. So everybody could walk by and see what they were doing. And you know some of those Cornell students were traumatized.
2: Well, I'm assuming like they're going to have the four-bedroom thing, four or six. And so like these new campuses, I say new, probably 20 years now.
1: Right.
2: Newer than when I was there. My buildings don't even exist. I'm so old. So they make them like apartments. It's like an apartment with four bedrooms.
1: Oh, okay. Yeah.
2: It's the best way to describe it.
1: I see what you're saying. So only those two other people, or maybe.
2: I'm guessing it's like
1: that. If there's two people per room, that would be up to six other people. But somebody walked in and said, "What in God's name are you doing?" And they were like, "Black bear pastrami? What?"
2: I had a greyhound that jumped out a one-story window. I used to go in and out of my window like that when I lived in Venice Beach. It was a tall window. And my room was a secret room. It was behind a huge mirror. Think of my room as the dining room. And you had this huge mirror that covered it perfectly. So people would walk by and didn't know there was a room behind it.
1: Ah.
2: So it was easier to latch once you were in. So I always went in and out of the window.
1: Okay. Sounds like
2: it was a good time.
1: I bet it was.
2: So my dog like kind of leapt out of it, and like the side of the window latch caught his skin, and they have real thin skin. Greyhound. So he had like a whole flap of skin coming off him. We didn't have any money because I lived behind a magic mirror.
1: Right.
2: And came in and out of the window. You can only imagine what that trap house looked like, right?
1: Right.
2: So we called a friend of ours that was a veterinarian, and he came over, and we put the greyhound on the dining room table.
1: What?
2: Held his face, looked at him, and he sewed him up.
1: Right there on the dining
2: room
1: table?
2: Right on the dining room table. That's what it reminded me of. It wasn't that big black bear I killed, but
1: animals in the kitchen.
2: Yeah, old Rambo over here. He lived to be another 8 years. I mean, he was good to go.
1: He's a heck of a veterinarian.
2: Just to sew him up there, he's like, now hold his head and... The dog just laid there.
1: It's just, I could see skinning a deer or a bear or something at like LSU or Georgia. Maybe, Mississippi State comes to mind. But Cornell, an Ivy League school? Like I could see it at Southern Miss in Hattiesburg.
2: But could you see it at Ole Miss, or would that be like skinning your own mascot?
1: That would definitely be skinning your own mascot, right? At Ole Miss. But yeah, I just wouldn't expect that kind of behavior out of Ivy League students.
2: But, well, they may not thought they were doing anything wrong.
1: Oh, they probably didn't.
2: Well, if they're sitting there processing meat, I couldn't process meat.
1: And they clearly know what they're doing. The bear was killed legally. I mean, you know. And you got to have somewhere to skin it.
2: Have you ever had bear meat?
1: I have not.
2: Me neither.
1: I would try it, though. I would try it. I like rattlesnake pretty good. It's kind of sweet. It's got to be cooked right, though, or it won't be.
2: Why did we get from bear to rattlesnake?
1: It's just weird food.
2: Oh.
1: It made me think that I have eaten rattlesnake.
2: I would think this bear would be like deer.
1: Yeah, I would think so. It's probably real gamey.
2: I wonder what people taste like. I'm only saying that because they're all mammals, right? How does a cow and a deer taste so differently?
1: Oh, well, they're two different animals.
2: Well, I get that. But they're the same muscles, I mean, and the same organs.
1: I hear you.
2: Everything in there is the same.
1: And they kind of eat the same thing. They're both herbivores.
2: And I guess maybe because the deer is leaner.
1: Yeah, definitely lean. That's some lean meat. You got to add ground beef to it.
2: But that's why I'm wondering, like,
1: for the grease.
2: But you get what I'm saying. Like, I don't, like, it's weird that everything tastes differently. I get they're different animals. But I guess it's what they eat, isn't it?
1: Yeah. Let's see.
2: So a human must taste awful.
1: I'll bet. I never have to find out. It's not something I'm going to eat willingly. I promise you that. Bud says, bear is delicious. 4885 texted on the Rick's Powder Coating text line. Cornell has a veterinary school in upstate New York. Mm. They skin those deer and bear wherever they want to. They're just as country as they are down here.
2: 901-203-9898. Have you ever tasted a human?
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10: 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Where are you kayaking overnight? You need to keep the ice cold. If I'm going to spend $300 on a cooler, I want to put 2 beers in that at night, come down the next morning, open the lid, and have 32 beers in it. It's growing beers. That's why they're so expensive, honey. It's like a Petri dish of coolers.
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14: How unbelievable is it that in this country, we have to stop ourselves from eating? 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With their delicate palates, they'd be just as happy eating a rat in the basement. 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And on this side, cats eating appetizers. Fluffy, don't fill up on the salmon. 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

Rock and roll all night, party all day. It's too damn hot to party all day, man. Unless you're in an air-conditioned movie theater somewhere. I'm just looking at the National Weather Service that has sent over this maximum heat index for the rest of the week. And Memphis, Clarksville, Mississippi, you're at 110 today, followed by 111, 111, triple digits everywhere in the Mid-South. I don't see one city in the Mid-South that's not below triple digits. Memphis, we top at 109 today, 111 on Thursday. And throughout the weekend, the heat index is a little cooler, down to 107 Saturday, 107 on Sunday, and even into next week. Some bitch.

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4: We are going to call somebody up at random.
5: And see if we can keep them on the phone for 10 ridiculous survey questions, and they cannot hear me.
6: Hello?
4: Good morning, sir. My name is Corey. I'm with the United States Census Bureau. We're doing nationwide consumer surveys this year, and I'm calling to ask you to participate in our 10-question anonymous consumer survey. This is not a sales call.
6: Okay. I'm a lady, but go ahead and continue.
4: Okay. Thank you so very much. Do you use smart home technology?
6: No, not more than a phone and internet, I believe.
4: Okay. And do you eat at least 5 servings of fruits and vegetables per day?
6: I try to. What?
4: Okay.
6: I try, yeah.
4: Okay, thank you for that. Would you agree a flip-flop business for people with one leg would be a flop?
6: Wait. Wait a minute. Wait, does this have anything? What kind of survey is this?
4: This is an anonymous consumer survey, and the questions are largely unrelated.
6: Okay, yeah, probably. Possibly, yes.
4: Okay, and do you admire Orange's concentration ability?
5: I love this woman.
6: Sure.
4: All right. When someone forces you to participate in an icebreaker event, how often is it your goal to make them regret it?
6: Oh, God, I try to leave the room. I don't want to be there. Can I leave for a restroom break, please?
4: And have you ever stared at someone from across the street and then disappeared when a bus passes?
6: No. I don't think, no, I can't say the last time I've been in public with the bus. No.
4: All right, and in your opinion, how many kids does it take to believe pregnancy is someone's hobby?
6: When you get to the 6, I guess, because okay. More than one hand.
4: All right. And when was the last time when was the last time you took someone on a court date?
6: On a court, like jury duty?
4: Mm-hmm.
6: What? never.
4: All right. Thank you so much for your answers. Just a couple more questions. Are you disappointed when you click accept all cookies but never get any?
6: Actually, yes. I want to know what's going on with cookies. Like, what does that even mean? I don't know. I don't like it. I just reject them all.
4: All right. And one more question, sir. How often are you a bitch today because tomorrow's not promised?
6: On a scale of 1 to 10, I'm going 15. I said I'm a lady. You keep calling me sir.
4: I apologize for that. Thank you so very much for your time. That completes our survey. You've helped make America a better place.
6: Oh, my God. What in the world? Whatever. Fine, I guess.
5: She wins.
6: What?
5: She wins. She was great. I'm crying laughing, and I have not done that in a while with this. I got to tell you, we talk about it all the time at our funerals. We want the mysterious person in all black with the black umbrella, and I can't wait to get on one side of a bus and disappear when it drives away. I'll find a trash can, something.
4: Right.
5: I never thought of doing that.
4: It'd be great, wouldn't it?
5: But you got to make eye contact with the person across
4: the
5: street.
4: Totally. You got to weird them out a little bit.
5: Yeah.
4: Like, why are they staring at me? And then you're gone.
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7: Traffic flow right now, Mendenhall Road north of Poplar in East Memphis working a crash. Now, Poplar Avenue west of Bracton, they're doing some culvert replacement, and it's causing some slowing right now in the Germantown area as well. I'm Michael Higgins with your total traffic.
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2: Where are my tequila lovers at, huh?
3: You are wrong. You're wrong. You're incorrect. 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It should be illegal. It's poison. Here's why. Here's why I'm right. No other shot comes with chores. Right? You ever try and take a shot of tequila as soon as they give it to you? Whoa, hey, whoa. Lick your hand first. What? Why would I do that? 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Like, yeah, what could be better? Well, I know. 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You're like, now put salt on it and lick it. Ugh, gross. 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

0: Now take the tequila. 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
2: Well, buckle up. We've got a prolonged period of dangerous heat across the Mid-South for at least the next 10 days. Temperatures tonight very slow to cool down. We barely drop into the upper 70s by sunrise Tuesday. Tomorrow afternoon, highs in the mid-90s. From WREG News Channel 3, I'm Chief Meteorologist Tyler Eliason.
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Yeah, I'm just looking through the list of artists who have dealt with a cancer of some kind. You know, and you think your favorite rock star is never going to get... is immortal. It's my rock star, man. They're immortal. They're not going to get stricken by cancer. Look what happened to Brad Arnold. Within... his fight was 18 months? Was it even that long? With stage 4 kidney cancer. And prostate cancer is just as serious. And you go through the list of, you know, rock stars who have been diagnosed with it over the years, and it's had its effect, man. It's had its effect. Rob Halford, Judas Priest, he was diagnosed during COVID. Bill Wyman from the Stones, who else? Frank Zappa, Dan Fogelberg, there's a blast from the past. Rod Stewart. That's what the Blue Hope Walk is all about, September 26th at Latimer Lakes Park in Horn Lake. Toyota of Hernando and 98.1 The Max bring you the Blue Hope Walk.

take a few weeks off, Bret Michaels does. Yeah, about 4 weeks, thanks to kidney stones while on tour. Oh, that's gotta suck, man. New records dropping this week for Marilyn Manson, Except. Yeah, you remember Except. Got the balls, dude, it won't have. Saliva's got a new one in their current iteration. And Jethro Tull! Yeah.

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0: Now to get one, the max. Is it just me, or when it's really hot, the hotter it is, it sounds like the cicadas are louder than usual in the evenings. Is that just me? Because last night, damn, they were making a hell of a lot of noise outside the crib. And there's this kid who's 18 who went camping, and he was surrounded by some of the loudest cicadas one's ever heard. Hundreds and hundreds of cicadas over a period of time. And he said he noticed the noise of the cicadas got louder throughout the day, and especially into the evening where he was camping. And his ears started ringing. And at some point, he realized he could no longer hear. Yeah, this is a teenager who has been diagnosed with deafness because of cicadas for loud periods of time, for long periods of time. And last night as I come back into the crib around 6:30, 7 o'clock, it was pretty toasty out, you know. I wasn't out long, just enough to take the cans down to the street for the man to come pick them up this morning. But damn, the cicadas were loud.
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1: 250 years, a whole lot of history, and one loud, unapologetic soundtrack. 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
2: 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I'm over at Buddy's house for a cookout this summer. He goes, hey man, you got to get one of these Yeti coolers. Keeps the ice cold for 3 days. I said, we're on your deck right now. We are 15 feet away from your refrigerator. For $10, you could have bought an extension cord and brought your whole refrigerator right out here on the deck. We could be making ice right now. He goes, no, you need this. If you go on a boat overnight, you need to keep the ice cold overnight. I said, you don't own a boat. You have a kayak. That's the only boat you have. Where are you kayaking overnight? You need to keep the ice cold. If I'm going to spend $300 on a cooler, I want to put 2 beers in that at night, come down the next morning, open the lid, and have 32 beers in it. It's growing beers. That's why they're so expensive, honey. It's like a Petri dish of coolers.
3: Danny. She goes, they dress up like nutcrackers and stand on the side of the road.
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1: You ever feel like you're such a fat, useless blob of cookie dough that you just start exercising randomly in the middle of some other activity? You know what I mean? You're online at the bank, all of a sudden, maybe this will help my ass. Went to the Cheesecake Factory for the first time. This is a company that knows what America wants, don't they? Oh, yeah. Let's put factory right in the title. Let these fat tubalards think they can come sit at the end of a conveyor belt and have cheesecakes rammed right down their throats. I like how the waiters are disgusted with our habits now. You notice at the end of the meal they ask, are you still working on that? Right? Not if you enjoyed yourself. You still working on shoveling that into your fat skull? Yeah, I'll get you a doggy bag. We both know you don't have a dog. And if you did, you'd eat it.
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6: My family took me to a water park. The first ride we went on was the giant slide. It's like 20 stories high. And I'm looking for the elevator. There's no elevator. How do you get up there? It's $35 to get in. You should carry my ass up there. How do you get up? I'm in flip-flops and a Speedo, and I'm walking up a mountain. Let's not visualize. 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I'm walking up this thing, and I'm a little bit afraid of heights. And I'm halfway up. I'm going, Ricola. 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I don't know how high we went. I got to the top of the slide. Was it a slide? Nay, nay. Because I did not slide. At no point did my butt touch slide. You reach around and you're not touching slide. That's a free fall. 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And I hit the water. 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I hear, where's my baby? Where's my baby?
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7: Well, buckle up. We've got a prolonged period of dangerous heat across the Mid-South for at least the next 10 days. Temperatures tonight very slow to cool down. We barely drop into the upper 70s by sunrise Tuesday. Tomorrow afternoon, highs in the mid-90s. From WREG News Channel 3, I'm Chief Meteorologist Tyler Eliason.
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Yeah, her. There you go. Even Flow, Pearl Jam. Talking about all the heat. Just gotta play another song about fire. This one about sex. On fire. 98.1 The Max, Maximum Rock from Memphis. Oh, and by the way, we found out what the W in WNBA stands for. Woke.

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Jane says, 98.1 The Max, Maximum Rock from Memphis, the pedal to the metal, baby. You wreck me. Hopefully you're not getting in a wreck. You just got that volume knob fully clockwise and you're enjoying the ride home with 98.1.

0: 98.1 The Max, say it's Ditch. Listen, if you missed some of this morning's show with Country Corey and Danny, guess what? You're in luck. Here's a highlight from this morning.
1: Dude in Florida named Sam was arrested after he broke into a JetBlue Airbus A320 while it was grounded for maintenance there in Fort Lauderdale. He didn't have a boarding pass or anything. The plane wasn't even in service. He just climbed a fence where the plane was being worked on, snuck onto the plane, climbed the steps, went in through the rear door, and they caught it all on camera. When police found him, he was asleep on the plane. Not sure why he broke into the plane unless it was just to take a nap. He was charged with unarmed burglary, criminal mischief, interrupting or impairing critical infrastructure, and was bonded out at 10 grand.
2: How did he get down there?
1: I don't know. He just hopped a fence or climbed under it or whatever. He broke in somehow or another. I mean, if there's a will, there's a way, right?
2: An airport?
1: That seems weird, doesn't it?
2: Yeah.
1: Because they've usually got a fence around it, around a fence.
2: Yeah, that's like a mile long.
1: And when there's cameras everywhere. I always thought, like when I was a kid, those things, I always thought, because it's got the government sign, no trespassing. I always thought if you climbed the fence, they'd shoot you. Like on site, like bang, right there. You'd be dead.
2: They should. Why not?
1: That's what I thought they did. I don't know why, but I always thought that. It's a weird place to fall asleep, though. I mean, just to climb it. It's a lot of effort for a nap, which you could have gotten just gone in the airport and sat down. You know what I mean?
2: Well, that's what I'm saying. Where'd he come from?
1: Florida, man. It goes down in Florida. You ever fallen asleep in a crazy place?
2: Oh, yeah.
1: I fell asleep at the DMV one time and missed my turn and had to get another number. Yeah.
2: No way.
1: Yeah. This story reminded me of that and your DMV experience here.
2: How did you fall asleep that hard? Like sitting up?
1: Yeah, like the chair next to me was empty, mm-hmm. and it had arms of the chair, and I just put my head on my hand with my elbow on the arm of the chair and dozed off. And they don't call numbers, they didn't call numbers, it was just on the screen up there.
2: Now serving?
1: Yeah, now serving 38 or whatever it was, and I smooth fell asleep. And when I woke up, they were about four past me, so I had to get another number and wait another 2 hours.
2: That sucks.
1: That's what I thought, too. I stayed awake the second time, though. I didn't want to, but I did.
2: Well, yeah.
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3: From the Mitch Wright Plumbing, Heating, and Air Traffic Desk.
4: Good Monday afternoon, eastbound 40, but at Summer Avenue, the White Station Road exit in the Berkeley area, accident working right now, running pretty slow. Church Road eastbound at Swinia Road, South Haven, Mississippi, DeSoto County, we have an accident working as well. I'm Michael Higgins with your total traffic.
5: My family took me to a water park. The first ride we went on was the giant slide. It's like 20 stories high. And I'm looking for the elevator. There's no elevator. How do you get up there? It's $35 to get in. You should carry my ass up there. How do you get up? I'm in flip-flops and a Speedo, and I'm walking up a mountain. Let's not visualize, just let's move on, shall we? I'm walking up this thing, and I'm a little bit afraid of heights, and I'm halfway up, I'm going, Ricola! Heidi went by with her grandfather. I don't know how high we went. I got to the top of the slide. Was it a slide? Nay, nay. But I did not slide. At no point did my butt touch slide. You reach around and you're not touching slide, that's a free fall. I was not issued a parachute. And I hit the water. Oh God. Those people shouldn't have been there. here. Where's my baby? Where's my baby?
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1: Where are my tequila lovers at, huh? Woo! You are wrong. You're wrong. You're incorrect. Tequila is the most disgusting, awful of all the hard alcohols. It should be illegal. It's poison. Here's why. Here's why I'm right. No other shot comes with chores. Right? You ever try and take a shot of tequila as soon as they give it to you? Whoa, hey, whoa. Lick your hand first. What? Why would I do that? When have I ever been having a great time? Like, yeah, what could be better? Well, I know. Like some sort of alcoholic cat. So then you lick your hand, you're like, oh, my mouth tastes like wet hand. I didn't expect that this morning. They're like, now put salt on it and lick it. Ugh, gross. Okay, now I know what a saltier version of my wet hand tastes like. Now take the tequila. Oh, good, this will get rid of this terrible taste that I've created in my mouth. No, it did not. Now it's added a burning sensation. Quickly, put this fruit in your mouth. Oh, thank God, a fruit. Something to abate this pain. What is it? Is it a raspberry, a boysenberry, even a strawberry would do? No, it's a lime, the tartest fruit of all. A fruit so tart that unless you have scurvy, you would never put it in your mouth.
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2: Well, buckle up. We've got a prolonged period of dangerous heat across the Mid-South for at least the next 10 days. Temperatures tonight very slow to cool down. We barely drop into the upper 70s by sunrise Tuesday. Tomorrow afternoon, highs in the mid-90s. From WREG News Channel 3, I'm Chief Meteorologist Tyler Eliason.
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3: Oh!

Now, I'll be honest. I'll be completely transparent, as they like to say on the front end of this. I no longer have small kids. I got two daughters who are in their 20s now. One is 20. The other is in her mid-20s. And so I can sympathize with parents who have to deal with little kids who are screaming and crying at the airport security line because the evil TSA man or woman took their Nito toy. Yeah, that squishy cube and the balls and the different things that they squeeze. Well, those things have typically more than 3.4 ounces of a liquid gel in them. And the law is, the rule is, no more than 3.4 ounces. Sorry, kids.

Second Chance, 98.1 The Max, a second chance at life for sure if you catch it early enough. Yeah, I know that's kind of a cheap segue into this, but I do want to point something out that our Blue Hope Walk presented in the inaugural year by Toyota of Hernando, and this one's going to be a big one. We've got vendors, we've got to have music, food trucks, and a short walk. It's just kind of getting together with people who have dealt with prostate cancer, who are dealing with it, and to call attention to it, to make sure that you get checked early enough. That's the key to full recovery. And so many people live with prostate cancer and have because they were diagnosed soon enough to be treated. This guy is one of them, Rob Halford, Judas Priest, during COVID in 2019. And he made lifestyle changes and has had treatments with his prostate cancer to live a healthy life so far. So that's the key. So we're going to do the Blue Hope Walk, September 26th, Latimer Lakes Park in Horn Lake with Toyota of Hernando.

0: Epic Faith No More, 98.1 The Max. By now you've probably heard, but I think it's worth mentioning again. On Friday afternoon, the L.A. County Medical Examiner released the autopsy results of Memphis Grizzly player Brandon Clark. And the official cause of death determined to be heroin and cocaine, combined with effects of multiple prescription medications. The medical examiner's office will make the final official report available online at a future date, they say.
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2: According to Talker Research, parents spend a total of 432 hours on meal planning and preparation during the school year.
3: Oh, yep. I think I spent 402 of them last night.
2: Are you packing lunches or?
3: Yeah, packing lunches, packing dinners, packing snacks. Actually, unpacking and packing is the best way to do it. Say it. Because my kids are like, do you mind packing our fruit for us?
2: Yeah, okay.
3: Yeah, so
2: lucky you're cute.
3: So I did 10 bags of grapes and 10 bags of strawberries and then peeled about 20 cuties and did 10 bags of oranges. And I
2: was like,
3: there you go. Done for the week.
2: That's fantastic, though. I mean, that's awesome. On average, parents spend 3 hours per week meal planning, 3 hours per week shopping for said plan, 2 hours packing, and 4 hours cooking.
3: Mm.
2: Adds up to 12 hours a week, across 36 weeks over the school year.
3: I would say that cooking is longer than 12 hours. I mean, 4 hours. And then I just went to Costco and Kroger yesterday, and I was gone for 3 hours. So I only got one more hour of shopping. How many hours of shopping?
2: 3 hours.
3: Ah, God, that ain't the last shop I'll do of the week.
2: Right.
3: I wish it was.
2: You're an overachiever then.
3: No, I'm not. I'm not doing it correctly.
2: I remember when Avery and Noah were in school like that, in middle school and early high school, elementary school, and Margo spent a bunch of time doing just what you did, packing fruit, packing lunches, getting things ready to go. And then she'd go and do it every day, too, because she wouldn't have it all done because she'd be afraid something would spoil or go bad, or there'd be, you know, I'm not eating that after 3 days. So
3: I'm not going to buy grapes in midweek.
2: No.
3: No.
2: That's unreasonable.
3: No.
2: I mean, even for 5 days, fruit should be fine. You know what I mean?
3: Well, yeah. I mean, it is.
2: And there was a lot of times Avery would want, you know, like if we'd have like chicken Alfredo for dinner, she would want the leftover Alfredo for lunch. And I always thought that was weird. I was like, what, are you just going to take it?
3: Yeah, you can't there's no
2: heat
3: microwave.
2: It. You can't heat it up. What are you going to, I'll just eat it. Really? Lukewarm, huh? Lunch. My favorite was always when they got home and didn't eat everything but didn't tell anybody. So that lunch bag
3: just sat there.
2: So that lunch bag would be full of, you know, molded, ruined, I mean, liquefied juice.
3: Oh, it was the worst when they were kids, like just young.
2: And then you gotta wash out the lunch bag.
3: Oh, it's so gross.
2: It is.
3: So gross. Yeah, thing two usually buys lunch and thing one will always just kind of make her own lunch. But I felt like being a mom once.
2: For just showing what it's like for once.
3: For once. Look how nice I can be.
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10: My name is Andrew Norelli. I'm half Italian, half Norwegian. Italian people get very excited when I say that. Italian people love Italianness. See? They love it. They always come up to me after the show. You Italian? Where are you from? Where are you from? Rome, Venice, Sicily? Who? Your mother? Your father? Hey, oh, hey. They make Italian noises. Hey. You ever been there? You should go right now. It's not terribly diverse in this part of town, and I like diversity. I like meeting people from other countries. I always try to learn something in somebody else's language. That's what I do. I met a guy recently from Bulgaria. This is a true story. And I asked him, I said, how do I say in your language, I'm having fun? And I swear to God, he looked me right in the face and he goes, we don't have word for that. I was like, that's okay, because what you gave me right there was much more valuable.
11: You got a Yeti cooler? You know what I'm talking about? Yeti coolers? I don't have one. You know why? A Yeti cooler's like this size, $300. Coleman cooler, the same size, $30. I'm over at Buddy's house for a cookout this summer. He goes, hey man, you got to get one of these Yeti coolers. Keeps the ice cold for 3 days. I said, we're on your deck right now. We are 15 feet away from your refrigerator. For $10, you could have bought an extension cord and brought your whole refrigerator right out here on the deck. We could be making ice right now. He goes, no, you need this. If you go on a boat overnight, you need to keep the ice cold overnight. I said, you don't own a boat. You have a kayak. That's the only boat you have. Where are you kayaking overnight? You need to keep the ice cold. If I'm going to spend $300 on a cooler, I want to put 2 beers in that at night, come down the next morning, open the lid, and have 32 beers in it. It's throwing beers. That's why they're so expensive, honey. It's like a Petri dish of coolers.
12: Now, I've never drank or done any drugs in my life. After the accident, it's changed slightly. You can't get marijuana in Idaho. Well, you can, but I don't know the guy. And, but in Los Angeles, you just put it into Google Maps. So, like a couple of desperado bank robbers on the run... My mom and I roll up to this dispensary. I'm all banged up. I go, Mom, you do the talking. My son was hit by a bus. And we're wondering if you might have something to help him take the edge off. The energy that I felt from the other side of that counter, I can only describe to you as pure elation. I mean, this... I believe that this woman felt her life's calling was being fulfilled in that moment. I went home with enough marijuana to become the guy that you call.
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15: You ever feel like you're such a fat, useless blob of cookie dough that you just start exercising randomly in the middle of some other activity? You know what I mean? You're online at the bank, all of a sudden, maybe this will help my ass. Went to the Cheesecake Factory for the first time. This is a company that knows what America wants, don't they? Oh, yeah. Let's put factory right in the title. Let these fat tubalards think they can come sit at the end of a conveyor belt. And have cheesecakes rammed right down their throats. I like how the waiters are disgusted with our habits now. You notice at the end of the meal they ask, are you still working on that? Right? Not if you enjoyed yourself. You still working on shoveling that into your fat skull? Yeah, I'll get you a doggy bag. We both know you don't have a dog. And if you did, you'd eat it.
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17: Well, buckle up. We've got a prolonged period of dangerous heat across the Mid-South for at least the next 10 days. Temperatures tonight very slow to cool down. We barely drop into the upper 70s by sunrise Tuesday. Tomorrow afternoon, highs in the mid-90s. From WREG News Channel 3, I'm Chief Meteorologist Tyler Eliason.
1: Back

Got our first look inside Simmons Bank Liberty Stadium. And there's a lot to be done still, but it's coming along for the first home game, which would be the first week of September. Of course, the Memphis Tigers take on UNLV September. Check that, August 29th. The first game's an away game. NFL, though, yeah, Tennessee Titans in their first game in the preseason is Thursday night. San Francisco, you can hear it on our sister station, home of the

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How about those Foo Fighters? Oh, a little surprise six-song live EP recorded at some of their concerts earlier this year. It's called Foo Fighters Are Playing Where? Volume 2. Featuring a mix of songs, Your Favorite Toy, along with some others, My Hero, Aurora. The track's recorded during a small, intimate show back in April, and then another one in May in New York and in New Jersey. And they dropped the first version of this, was it in 2022? Volume 1. So this one is Volume 2. Nice little live EP, six-song EP dropping from the Foo Fighters for your listening enjoyment. There's Billy Joe Armstrong, a little punk, and his band Green Day.

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2: From the Mitch Wright Plumbing, Heating, and Air Traffic Desk.
3: Good Monday afternoon. Sam Cooper Boulevard, eastbound at 240 I-40 area. We have a crash in the Berkeley area. Also, road work, two lanes open, Poplar Avenue in Germantown. West of Bracton, we have traffic shifted as they're doing some work on the culverts there. Michael Higgins, your total traffic.
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15: My family took me to a water park. The first ride we went on was the giant slide. It's like 20 stories high. And I'm looking for the elevator. There's no elevator. How do you get up there? It's $35 to get in. You should carry my ass up there. How do you get up? I'm in flip-flops and a Speedo, and I'm walking up a mountain. Let's not visualize, just let's move on, shall we? I'm walking up this thing, and I'm a little bit afraid of heights, and I'm halfway up, I'm going, Ricola! Heidi went by with her grandfather. I don't know how high we went. I got to the top of the slide. Was it a slide? Nay-nay. Because I did not slide. At no point did my butt touch slide. You reach around and you're not touching slide, that's a free fall. I was not issued a parachute. And I hit the water. Oh God. Those people shouldn't have been there. I pop out of the water, I hear, where's my baby? Where's my baby?
16: Anything has the potential to become a DUI checkpoint if you crash your car into it. Don't drink and drive. That's what they say. They also say friends don't let friends drive drunk. Well, which one is it? Somebody's got to drive. I was leaving a party the other night, and this buddy of mine goes, hey, Ron, can you drive? I was like, I can drive. I can't get pulled over. Now, I'm not saying I've never driven drunk, because I've drank so much in my life. Now, on the back of my driver's license, there's a list of organs I need.
17: I think everybody has one alcohol that they just won't. And mine is tequila. No, not woo. Boo. And sometimes, ow, blood. That's just, yep, never a happy ending when I drink tequila. Awful, awful. I firmly believe tequila's just made out of bruises. That there's just, South American factory somewhere where they're punching people in the arm and tequila squirts out, and they bottle it and try and sell it to stupid Americans. Like, this is a very good brand. It is called Two for Flinching, aka Dos para Flinching. I'm not buying that. That's fake Spanish. That's bogus Spanish. It's dubious Spanish is what that is.
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19: You ever feel like you're such a fat, useless blob of cookie dough that you just start exercising randomly in the middle of some other activity? You know what I mean? You're online at the bank, all of a sudden, maybe this will help my ass. Went to the Cheesecake Factory for the first time. This is a company that knows what America wants, don't they? Oh, yeah. Let's put factory right in the title. Let these fat tubalards think they can come sit at the end of a conveyor belt and have cheesecakes rammed right down their throats. I like how the waiters are disgusted with our habits now. You notice at the end of the meal they ask, are you still working on that? Right? Not if you enjoyed yourself. You still working on shoveling that into your fat

skull. Yeah, I'll get you a doggy bag. We both know you don't have a dog. And if you did, you'd eat it. 98.1 The Max.

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2: Well, buckle up. We've got a prolonged period of dangerous heat across the Mid-South for at least the next 10 days. Temperatures tonight very slow to cool down. We barely drop into the upper 70s by sunrise Tuesday. Tomorrow afternoon, highs in the mid-90s. From WREG News Channel 3, I'm Chief Meteorologist Tyler Eliason.
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A lot of bands have done this, and I think certainly one of the most impressive, for my money, is when Metallica got together with the San Francisco Symphony Orchestra. And this just, there's something about a symphony orchestra behind this that adds that much more magnitude to it. Would you agree?

Yeah, getting with it. There you go, 38 special. Hold on loosely. Hold on. I don't care if it's loosely or hard. Just hold on, man. Guns N' Roses, 98.1.

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1: Anything has the potential to become a DUI checkpoint if you crash your car into it. Don't drink and drive. That's what they say. They also say friends don't let friends drive drunk. Well, which one is it? Somebody's got to drive. I was leaving a party the other night, and this buddy of mine goes, "Hey, Ron, can you drive?" I was like, "I can drive. I can't get pulled over." Now, I'm not saying I've never driven drunk, because I've drank so much in my life, now on the back of my driver's license, there's a list of organs I need.
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5: My name is Andrew Norelli. I'm half Italian, half Norwegian. Italian people get very excited when I say that. Italian people love Italianness. See? They love it. They always come up to me after the show. "You Italian? Where are you from? Where are you from? Rome? Venice? Sicily? Who? Your mother? Your father? Hey, oh, hey." They make Italian noises. "Hey. You ever been there? You should go right now." It's not terribly diverse in this part of town, and I like diversity. I like meeting people from other countries. I always try to learn something in somebody else's language. That's what I do. I met a guy recently from Bulgaria. This is a true story. And I asked him, I said, "How do I say in your language, I'm having fun?" And I swear to God, he looked me right in the face and he goes, "We don't have word for that." I was like, "That's okay, because what you gave me right there was much more valuable."
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1: Where are my tequila lovers at, huh? You are wrong. You're wrong. You're incorrect. Tequila is the most disgusting, awful of all the hard alcohols. It should be illegal. It's poison. Here's why. Here's why I'm right. No other shot comes with chores. Right? You ever try and take a shot of tequila as soon as they give it to you? Whoa, hey, whoa. Lick your hand first. What? Why would I do that? When have I ever been having a great time? Like, yeah, what could be better? Well, I know. Like some sort of alcoholic cat. So then you lick your hand, you're like, oh, my mouth tastes like wet hand. I didn't expect that this morning. They're like, now put salt on it and lick it. Ugh, gross. Okay, now I know what a saltier version of my wet hand tastes like. Now take the tequila. Oh, good, this will get rid of this terrible taste that I've created in my mouth. No, it did not. Now it's added a burning sensation. Quickly, put this fruit in your mouth. Oh, thank God, a fruit. Something to abate this pain. What is it? Is it a raspberry, a boysenberry? Even a strawberry would do. No, it's a lime, the tartest fruit of all. A fruit so tart that unless you have scurvy, you would never put it in your mouth.
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3: Well, buckle up. We've got a prolonged period of dangerous heat across the Mid-South for at least the next 10 days. Temperatures tonight very slow to cool down. We barely drop into the upper 70s by sunrise Tuesday. Tomorrow afternoon, highs in the mid-90s. From WREG News Channel 3, I'm Chief Meteorologist Tyler Eliason.
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